0: incredible hitter. He is not an everyday shortstop in the major leagues. He's not. And I think that is all the more reason to have a little urgency, especially on the defensive side there. 1-0, 2-1, 2-0 Red Sox. Here's a drive to right field that is hammered. Abreu back at the warning track at the wall, and it's off the base of the wall. Runners had to hold. Abreu with a huge arm relay throw to second, so it stays in the yard just barely, but the Dodgers have the bases loaded with one out.
1: Yeah, the runners had to hold because it looks like Abreu might have had a beat on that. Ended up getting over his head and hitting the wall. Real lucky break for the Red Sox right there. Now Bennett's got to really calm down, settle in. Bailey's going to go talk to him just to look over the scouting report, give him a breather.
0: Lenny, I don't know about you. I think that's really bad base running by Kyle Tucker. I mean, there's no way he's catching that ball off the bat.
1: Yeah, he was running backwards at full speed. I don't know. If he would have made that play, it would have been the play of the absolute year.
0: Well, the misplay up the middle is looming huge in this inning. Seventh batter brought to you by Jeffrey Glassman Injury Lawyers. That was Kyle Tucker hurt in a car work accident. You got to get Glassman all sevens after 6-1-7. Well, I mean, this becomes an utterly enormous spot because it's Eliezer Alfonso with the bases loaded. I mean, it's impossible to pitch to a double play, but my God, would you kill for one here?
1: Absolutely.
0: With Ohtani on deck. The pitch is a ball. And it usually so good at throwing first pitch strikes, he's not in this inning.
1: Yeah, part of the reason this Red Sox club has been very, very good as of late, it's doing the little things correctly, not giving more outs than a club needs.
0: There's a pitch that misses outside. Danger time for Bennett. 2-0
1: count. Bennett with his changeup, that's the pitch that could most likely get the ball on the ground right here.
0: This has to be a strike. And it is a bouncer to the shortstop side. Monasterio, good pick. The only play, though, at first in time to get Jimenez. And actually, all things considered, not the end of the world. You get the out, and you will absolutely walk Ohtani here.
1: 100%. Free bag open. Go out and put him on. You know, Monasterio, no way he could have turned two or even gotten the ball at second base right there. Really good job of getting that and letting go of it.
0: I love this about Chad Tracy. I don't think Alex Cora always did this kind of thing, especially with Judge. This is the biggest no-brainer ever. You cannot let him beat you. Cannot. And yes, Pajes is a really good player, but put Ohtani on. They do. And here we go. Good pitch there by Bennett in a 2-0 count. I don't think they had any chance to turn two.
1: No chance whatsoever. Monasterio did an outstanding job of going to get that, ranging towards third base, coming in onto the grass and throwing on the run.
0: All right, here we go. After the intentional walk, Pajes, right-handed hitter. Loaded up with two down. The pitch is way outside. He's not sharp in this inning. We had almost an identical situation last night where the Red Sox made huge pitches to get out of a bases-loaded jam. That was in the second inning last night. 1-0 pitch. Swing and a miss. Wow, great changeup. 1-1. I mean, that's the inning. Teoscar hit the two-run homer. Then Muncy singled. Mookie doubled. An intentional walk of Ohtani. And then they got Pajes to pop out. You want the same thing here. 1-1. Pitch is high. He's not in the amount, Lenny, of leverage counts that he usually is.
1: No, we talk about his chase rate up outside the zone, down with that changeup. And part of the reason he's so effective in those locations is because he gets to two strike counts. They have to go out and protect.
0: 2-1, big pitch. Here it is. And it's fouled on the first base side. It's almost like Pajes was thinking changeup very late on a fastball there, and it's 2-2.
1: Yeah, 92 miles an hour. That's not exactly a totally 97 that we saw last night, but again, that changeup and the elite extension that he gets out in front makes that pitch play up so much better.
0: Loaded up. One run, Red Sox lead. 2-2 is lined on the ground on the first base side into right field, a base hit. Pass Contreras, two runs will score. Abreu's home. Throw is not in time. Muncy touches the plate, just past Contreras, and it's 3-2 LA.
1: Yeah, went to the fastball right there. That's basically down the middle. Pajes did a good job of seeing the ball deep and driving it the opposite field. Bennett's got to do a better job of getting ahead in these counts. 0-2, 1-2. More room to play with that changeup and that four-seam fastball up above the zone.
0: Well, and with the right-handed hitter, Contreras was off the line, and he just couldn't lunge enough to get to it. Red Sox are not bothered by this, but you do want to limit the damage right here. Here's Tommy Edman, right-handed hitter. The pitch is dropped, but a strike. Really good changeup. And it's 0-1. Lenny, we've been here before. Over and over again, the Red Sox have fallen behind a lot on this road trip, and they don't care.
1: They've come from behind in 10 of their last 14 wins.
0: Amazing. First and third for the Dodgers. They lead 3-2, 0-1. Swing and a miss. Big-time fastball there. And it's 0-2. But this is a big spot. The one thing you don't want is to have the Dodgers feeling like they're rolling downhill. Get this place going crazy.
1: You're exactly right. This is a spot for damage control right here. You can keep the game where it is right now. That's what Peyton Tolley did last night. Kept them in it. Handed the ball to the bullpen or to take care of business.
0: 0-2 is just low. Change up. I wouldn't be surprised if he went back to that pitch again. And it's 1-2.
1: Yeah, he's not afraid to double up or even triple up with that pitch. And that's the beauty of getting to 0-2, is you can continue to go down below the zone. They start to get antsy, and they start swinging at pitches outside the zone.
0: Here's another one, and it is grounded toward third. Durbin has got it. He looks to second and does make the play there. Good job by Sogard to get over and cover. Inning over. Well, Bennett gives up three, but Red Sox right in it after 2-3-2 Dodgers in the Shaw's and Star Market, WEI. Red Sox Radio Network.
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0: Ja Rule brings us back to Dodger Stadium as we go to the top of the third inning. I think it's Ashanti with him, too, maybe?
1: That's a great question.
0: I think it is.
1: Is it?
0: Part of the order, I know that, for the Red Sox. Gets cut off from the Subaru of New England scoreboard. So much love, don't miss the Subaru of New England a lot. 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Red Sox have done so well bouncing back, led by this man, Sadon. Sheehan into the wind, he throws. Sadon takes a fastball outside for ball one. Rafaela, Abreu, and Contreras to face Sheehan in this third.
1: They made him work the first inning, 30 pitches. Last time out, struck out the side and only 14.
0: 1-0. Pitch. Swing and a miss. One thing about these games have been so fun, Lenny, is it is a playoff atmosphere. They've been packed. It's back and forth. Two very talented teams. The Red Sox, hottest team on earth. And there's some truisms about the playoffs that have rung true here. The 1-1. Swing and a drive to the left field. Oh, my goodness. He's done it again. Say done. Say L.A. is home. We are tied at 3 on his fourth homer of the series.
1: And they're on cue. Ice in his veins, rounding third base. I mean, is there a hotter hitter in baseball right now? Dodgers are like, where can we get a guy like this? He's not for sale.
2: Abreu.
0: It is one of the all-time great series. Not an exaggeration in Red Sox history, given the stakes and the environment. Here's Willier. He drives one.
3: Keep doing it! Off the mat again! And it is 4-3 Willier!
1: Oh, that's the second time this road trip that Willier was part of a back-to-back combination home run. And we talked about this earlier. This is the guy that they need to come up big. Continue to try to put together good at-bats. Let's get him rolling.
0: He's getting smoked with sunflower seeds by Peyton Tolley. He's got the Wally head on. Why not make it 3 in a row? Here's Wilson. Pitch is swung on and skied into left center field. He just missed that one. That would have been something coming on as the center fielder, Páez, to make the play. And there's out number one. Lenny, we've been doing this for 6 weeks now, where it, no matter what happens, they just keep coming at you.
1: Off the mat, once again. They continue to go out there and just surprise everybody. I feel like the Dodgers' defense right now is a little bit stunned. What's happening?
0: Willier pummeled that ball. 431. Here's Massa. Takes a fastball outside for ball one. It's a good thing when hitters have got to, like, immediately sprint back and take the Wally head off because another guy just got it in the span of one pitch. Like, Sadon wasn't even down the dugout. As Abreu, rather, Yoshida, takes pitch outside 2-0.
1: And again, this is the second time this has happened this road trip. Just does not happen.
0: It is a dream right now what's going on with this team. Spectacular. Massa should come unglued right here. 2-0. Here's the pitch. And he does. He pops it foul on the third base side into the seats. And it's 2-1.
1: A buddy of mine just texted me one word. Dude, I feel like he speaks for all of us right now.
0: No doubt.
1: What is happening?
0: What else can you say?
1: Are you kidding me?
0: Holy smokes. 2-1. Pitch. Massa drives one down the right field line. This is crushed. Sayonara! Third homer of the inning. Red Sox 5. Dodgers 3. Macho Man triples up in the third.
1: Well, that has got goosebumps on my goosebumps. I don't know about you, but this is a display right now. Sheehan struck out the side last inning, and right now, they are punishing baseballs.
0: Lenny, They're the best team in baseball right now. Period. Here's the pitch to Durbin. That misses outside. Ball one.
1: My goodness. Durbin was a part of this action, I think.
0: You know how mad Contreras is that he didn't do that?
1: Oh, he almost did.
0: 1-0 to Caleb. Pitch. Swinging a ground ball on the left side. The shortstop, Mookie's got it to his right. He throws to first in time. Another two down. Lenny, it's not just that they're homering. It's not just that they're winning. It's the manner in which they do it. It's the manner that they continue to come back in. If they fall behind, it's almost immediate every night.
1: You know, the Dodgers go out there last half and score three runs. And what do? The Red Sox go out there and say, you know what? We're going to do the same thing.
0: Three bombs. All right, here's Mona, who's thinking about it himself. He swung at the first pitch and fouled it straight back for strike one. Absolutely insane. And NBC reminds us that the Red Sox now with five runs, when they've scored four or more, 24 straight wins. Pitch, Mona takes a ball outside at a slider. And it is 1-1.
1: Rafi and Abreu both got sliders. Just a little bit too much of the plate on both those. Masataka got that fastball up and in through the hands.
0: 1-1. Inside, it hit him on the left shoulder. And there's no intent there, I don't think, anyway.
1: You know, as a pitcher, when you give up three home runs in one inning, even if he wasn't trying to hit him there, you got to go out and make them a little uncomfortable in the box. That's part of the game.
0: Well, remember, you know, Contreras was hitting the first game of this series. That's the second now. So, I mean, it's tight. The Red Sox want the win. They want the sweep. But just file that away. I think if this thing gets out of hand a little later, there could be a little retaliation. Because, Lenny, I firmly believe this right now. I think the Red Sox view themselves in the class of the Dodgers. They're thinking about, you know what? We're going to be back here in October. I think they might set a tone a little bit later in this game.
1: Yeah, I mean, it's an old school mentality. You know, back in the 80s, 70s, 80s, you hit three home runs off one guy, you guaranteed the next guy's getting knocked down. You don't often see that as much these days.
0: Wow, Dave Roberts is coming out. He's taking him out of the game. They're going to the bullpen with a lefty Dreyer. Wow.
1: Seen enough.
0: I've not. I could watch this all day. 5-3 Red Sox, two outs in the third. 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

0: Well, if you ever wanted to know what it's like to be an L.A. Dodger, they just give up three home runs. They're trailing. Dave Roberts makes a pitching change that bothers him, and then he comes into the dugout and sees for the first time in a Dodger uniform the two-time defending Cy Young champion, Tarek Skubal. I mean, what are we doing?
1: That didn't take long.
0: No. Well, they were in Sacramento, but still. And, I mean, again, the Dodgers are operating within the construct of the game we got going on right now. But it's becoming the NBA, where it's just every star wants to come here and they can get away with it, and it just becomes, I don't know. It's not good for the game when all these guys keep coming here. It is not. And yet, you know what? Red Sox don't care. Dave Roberts had a huge smile on his face. Here's Duran against the lefty Jack Dreyer in a strike on the outside corner, 0-1. Dave Roberts made the point earlier today that for them, it was almost just as much about getting him, which they wanted, of course, as it was keeping him away from the Milwaukee Brewers. 45th appearance for Dreyer, 3.07 ERA. Pitch, Duran takes high with a fastball. And it's 1-1. And I'm not trying to be sour grapes about it. Again, they're doing what they're allowed to do. But this is why the other 29 teams have a huge problem with the setup of baseball right now. 1-1. Pitch is a ground ball up the middle. Almost hits the second base back. Mookie's got it. Throws to first in time. And again, the Skubal thing's not the perfect example because they traded prospects. But if they give him $400 million next year, then it's a whole other thing. And by the way, not if. When?
1: They're not looking at him as a rental.
0: No, they're not. How about the Red Sox? Three homers in the top of the third. They lead 5-3. On the Shaw's and Star Market, WEI Red Sox Radio Network.
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0: 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Feels like a pretty important half inning for Jake Bennett. The Red Sox offense keep on supporting him. But here's Freeman, then Mookie. 5-3 Red Sox. Bennett into the wind. He throws. And a fastball misses outside. He's not thrown enough first pitch strikes in this game, Bennett. When he does, he's been successful. It's 1-0.
1: Yeah, last time out, 20 pitches, 3 runs in that inning. You got to go out there and pound the strikes. So when you get to 2 strikes, you get a lot of chase.
0: 1-0. Is line foul on the third base side. Lenny, you know, I know we want to be back here in October. We want to make a deep playoff run. And those games will, in their own way, mean more. But it's important, I do think, to breathe, step back, and appreciate what's been going on right now. This is historic stuff. As a 1-1, little hopper to first base, backhanded by Wilson. Bennett over to cover, flips it to him. And there's one down. They're doing things that no Red Sox team has ever done. And it's not just that they win. It's not just that they come from behind. It is the way in which they do it. The toughness, the grit, the fight. It's a spectacular team to watch.
1: Yeah, throughout a 162-game schedule, you can do so many things right and still fail. Whether it's a pitch, an at-bat, an inning, whatever, you can still fail. But they're punishing mistakes.
0: Here's Mookie, who takes a fastball. Another first pitch ball inside. 1-0. Mookie, his last time, lined out to short.
1: They threw Sedan another slider inside. He got the hands through and drove it over the wall. But how many times?
0: 1-0 is a ball outside.
1: How many times do you make a mistake as a pitcher over the plate and they just ground out? They do something where they roll over.
0: Line it right to somebody.
1: Yeah, hard hit ball. They don't often go over the wall like that.
0: Right now they are for the Red Sox. 2-0 needed to be a strike, and it was to Mookie. And it's 2-1. The bullpen right now for the Red Sox is sort of in flux, a little reset, although Chapman is probably okay today. 2-1. High fly into center field. Mookie watches Sedan drift back onto the warning track. He's there to make the play. Yeah, they're two down. I mean, 2 years ago, that's way out for Mookie. That's just not who he is right now. And isn't it amazing when you think about it, Lenny? There are some super parallels, infielders, outfielders, athleticism, oozing charisma between Mookie and Sedan.
1: You know, we were watching Mookie take batting practice yesterday, and that was probably, what, 15, 20 hits in a row to that direct location to center field, almost like he was working on driving the ball to that part of the field.
0: But when he's right, it's way gone.
1: Absolutely. We've seen it.
0: Two down for Tucker, who tries to stop his swing and does not. Maybe the shadow is a little bit of an issue here in a moment. And it's 0-1. Sedan is just ridiculous right now. I don't know that there are many more fun players to watch in the whole sport when you combine offense and defense. 0-1, swing and a miss. And Lenny, Tuesday, when the Red Sox return, with the Chicago White Sox in town, can you imagine the bottom of the first inning, the roar that Sedan's going to hear? 0-2 is breaking ball outside. I mean, it's going to be a hero's welcome, don't you think?
1: 100%. Absolutely. The Fenway faithful, they appreciate what he's been doing this season, especially this road trip.
0: And look, I mean, this is an all-time heater, right? I mean, this series is ridiculous. But with the all-star bid, the defense, the two-strike approach, I really think it's fair to say all the big hits last year clinched the playoffs. 1-2. He has a ground ball foul on the first base side. I think it's fair to start thinking about Sedan in a totally different light, where we might be seeing the birth of a total superstar and a guy that is an utter favorite in Boston.
1: I mean, what he's doing. I mean, when's the last time we've seen somebody put together at-bats and hits like this?
0: 1-2. Grounder foul on the first base side.
1: I played with Ortiz. I played with Manny. He's getting into the territory if he continues to hit the ball like this. It's like the clutch factor as well.
0: Yeah, the clutch is silly. He always spins his glove in the outfield. And we were talking to Chad Tracy about this today. One thing being around him is he's got a really special kind of blend of a personality. The 1-2 is a changeup low, 2-2. In that, he believes in himself, Lenny, on a baseball field. But he's so humble. I mean, he carries himself with a quiet confidence, but he's not cocky at all until he steps in that batter's box. 2-2 low.
1: Tracy, before the game, had a great point. You know, you look at him on the field. He's catching pop flies in center field, pointing to the gold on his glove. hitting bombs offensively, point to the ice in the veins. But then you get off the field, that's not even him. He's just unassuming, slow heartbeat, quiet individual.
0: 3-2 is strike three on the outside corner. And actually, it was called a ball, but that was a strike, wasn't it?
1: Looked pretty good from here.
0: Narvaez challenged. This is going to be overturned. I mean, that's going to be strike three. And it is. Top of the zone. All right, good challenge by Narvaez. And good night for the Red Sox. Amazing. When we return, guess who's due up third? You don't want to go anywhere. Right, the Red Sox leading 5-3. Narvaez, Sogard, and that man, Sadon, on the Shaw's and Star Market. WEI Red Sox Radio Network.
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1: That's right.
0: A lot of dirty water lately. Holy smokes.
1: Dirty baseballs.
0: No kidding.
1: Catch up on them.
0: We are going to drizzle tonight and enjoy ourselves as Narvaez swings and misses. And a curveball in its 0-1. And, I mean, there's never been a situation, not ever, where the series MVP has been more locked in before the third game starts. And, oh, by the way, he did it again tonight. 0-1. Narvi swings and fouls one straight back. Remember, a lot of good performances, but this is truly, I think, tomorrow and the next day, as the trade deadline dust settles, we'll be able to step back a little bit and put it into historical context about what Sadon has done here in L.A. against the world champs. One of the great series in the regular season ever from a Red Sox hitter. 0-2 high with a fastball. I don't think that's up for debate. I don't.
1: We just saw Bob Costas on the monitor. I feel like it's really cool that this is the world's kind of getting to see what this Red Sox club is doing and what they're capable of doing against the best in the game.
0: 1-2. Pitch is high. And I'm pretty sure that Fox would very much like this to be the matchup in October. Imagine the ratings.
1: Battle of the Coasts.
0: 2-2. Pitch. Carlos takes a ball down and in. Jack Dreyer remains in the game. Left-handed pitcher. League leaders. Brought to you by AZEK Exteriors, the leaders in exterior trim moldings. Red Sox lead the league in wins for the last 6 weeks. Period.
1: And the story, I mean, 32-46.
0: Insane, isn't it? 3-2 is a ball. He checked his swing. That's outside. Dodgers do not want to challenge, and Narvi's got a leadoff walk. And Lenny, long way to go in this game. The Dodgers are the Dodgers. They're star-laden. They could win this game. But if the Red Sox can hang on and win, from 14 under to 9 games over 500 in 5 weeks.
1: People would have said you're crazy.
0: Yeah. Well, they do that anyway, to be honest. Artur Sogard, he's going to square. I thought he might think about that money. And here we go. This is what makes this team so special, where they get a lead. They're playing with house money. They are not afraid.
1: They're versatile. I mean, early on in the season, there's no way they're going to bunt here. They're swinging the bat. They're not trying to play the game.
0: 1-0 is a ball down and in. So now 2-0. You wonder what Sogard's thinking here. And I know what the Dodgers are thinking. They're looking into the on-deck circle where Seydon is standing. Get him up with 2-1. Let's go. 2-0. The pitch is a strike, very close on the outside edge.
1: I don't mind it. You know, you're 2-0. You're looking at one pitch, one zone. That wasn't something he felt like he can drive. He's still in a really good count.
0: Feels like he could push a bunt on the first base side and get a hit. 2-1. He's not bunting. He swings and fouls it off his front foot, which you understand, too. And it's 2-2. By the way, Lenny, right now, what better place? I mean, other than right now, Alfonso for the Dodgers ahead of Otani, where is it better to hit in the world than ahead of Seydon?
1: Right.
0: Maybe ahead of Yordan. That's it, though. 2-2.
1: No, but fastball right down the middle just to try to get him the ground out.
0: Pitch is way up and outside. And again, so now that gets magnified, Lenny, because Dreyer knows this. I got Seydon, the hottest hitter, on deck. I cannot walk Sogard right here.
1: I mean, Sogi's got to be ready. It's coming at him right here.
0: 3-2. The pitch is swung on and missed. That was really good. That was a slider, actually. Excellent pitch. And there's one down, and here is that man.
1: I mean, how do you attack him right here? Throw him a slider inside. That's what I say.
0: We would take it because it's going to left field if it does. Insanity right now from Seydon.
1: You make a good point there because he's shown the capability of using foul pole to foul pole power.
0: Pitch is swung on and missed. He was trying to do it again right there, Seydon. He's grounded into a fielder's choice and homered. 4 homers in the 3 games here in L.A. And a spectacular road trip. 0-1 the pitch. Foul off. Straight back. I love it, Lenny. This is what the mature best hitters in the game do. They take chances early, and you watch. He will change his approach right here.
1: We got a couple fastballs. That one's elevated there. He fouled that one straight back. This is a difficult count right now for Rafaela. Go up in the zone. Keep climbing the ladder. We've seen him swing through that pitch. We've also seen him showing the capability of staying in counts with 2 strikes.
0: 0-2. Here's the pitch. Seydon fouls it off on the first base side. He got another fastball. I don't think they want to throw him anything off speed right now.
1: We've seen that show before.
0: 36 hits since July 1st. 36! Man alive. He has been a joy. 0-2. 1-on-1 out. 5-3 Sox. Pitch is a check swing. He held up there. They did try to elevate on a fastball, and it's 1-2.
1: I mean, at some point, though, you feel like he's got a good slider, right? You've thrown so many pitches up at the top of the zone. He's fouled that fastball back.
0: I hope he throws him one, though. I do.
1: 1-2 count. You got to maybe bury it, back foot him.
0: 1-2 is in the dirt. Exactly what you're talking about. Narvaez breaks for second. They throw, but not in time. Foot first slide. And it's 2-2. Now, here's something I would have never in a billion years said 2 months ago. You've got to consider almost just putting Seydon in on first base in this spot. I mean, you got left on left and Abreu who did homer his last time, but they won't walk him, but you absolutely make your pitches in this spot.
1: Yeah, you got to be very careful. You know, you do have a 2-strike count right here.
0: 2-2 to Seydon. They're spooked by him right now. They are.
1: I feel like they're going to try to bury another slider right here.
0: 5-3 Sox. Here's the pitch, and it is swung on and missed. He elevated a fastball. He got him top of the zone. So he's retired, and here comes Willier.
1: Well, he used that last slider down in the zone to change eye levels, get his timing off. That was a really good elevated pitch, 96 above the top of the zone.
0: This guy looks like he's got good stuff.
1: He does. Coming right over the top.
0: Here's Willier, who homered his last time, singled his first. One on, two out, 5-3 the score. The pitch is fouled back. it back to the screen, and it's 0-1. 110th pitch of the game brought to you by 110 Grill. Gluten-free dining done right. Visit any of their 33 locations all throughout New England. Sox scored 2 in the first, gave up 3 in the second. And then 3 home runs in the third. The 0-1 is popped foul on the third base side by Abreu. And it is 0-2. And no one who's been watching this team for more than a month is surprised at all. At all. 0-2. It's like the sun is kind of an issue right now, but the shadows creeping across the infield. 0-2 is way outside in the dirt. Slider and a ball and two strikes.
1: Willier batting .336 against lefties. He's got 5 home runs against them.
0: It's been remarkable. 1 ball, 2 strikes.
1: Does a good job of keeping that front side in, staying shorter and quicker to the baseball against the lefties versus right-handers.
0: The set, the 1-2 to Willier. Swing and a foul. He did exactly that, Lenny. That's a good swing because that's a well-located fastball, but he stayed on it. Spoiled it back, and it's 1-2.
1: Got to be careful here. He will mix in a curveball as well. Got that good power four-seamer, 96 up of the zone. Slider down and away off that last pitch would probably be the best way to go.
0: 1-2 is grounded foul. It looked more like the curveball than the slider there. And remember, Willier hit one 431 off a slider last time.
1: Yeah, that was a curveball. A lot more vertical depth on that, 80 miles an hour. Oftentimes as a lefty, when you get thrown inside and up, that's a purpose pitch, trying to locate down and away further on in the at-bat.
0: Contreras would be next. 5-3 Red Sox. The pitch is skied into center field. Hit well, but it'll hang up just in front of the warning track. Pajes is there. That was a good idea from Willier, but he just missed it. And the inning is over. We go to the bottom of the fourth. 5-3 Red Sox on the Shaw's and Star Market. WEI Red Sox Radio Network.
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0: Why are they always yelling at us here, Lenny? I don't get it.
10: It's so
1: loud noises.
0: I mean, it's a beautiful night, fun ball game.
1: And an onslaught.
0: Yes, it is.
1: Volume.
0: And yet, a big-time inning for Bennett. Here's Teoscar Hernandez. He fouls it off on the first base side. 51 pitches through the first three. A little bit more than you'd like for Bennett. And again, something to think about in the middle innings of this game is how the Red Sox bullpen is tonight. 0-1 is dropped, a slider, very close. They've called a ball, and it's 1-1. We heard that Whitlock was kind of 50-50. Maybe Chapman the same thing. You'd love both of them to pitch tonight.
1: I want at least five. If you can get six, that's icing.
0: Yes. 1-1 is a changeup that misses outside. I really, that's exactly it, buddy. Five is the target. Six is beautiful.
1: Yep.
0: Because if it's the sixth, I think then it's the Greg Weissert lane, maybe.
1: And at that point, if you're Tracy, you're looking at who's available, pitch count, velocity, a lot of different factors.
0: 2-1, swing and a miss. Now, we know this about Bennett. He can settle in here and get going. I love that. It's 2-2 to Teo.
1: You saw Tolley do that. You know, started off, you know, not exactly hitting his spots, went to the cutter often, but really dialed in toward the later part of his outing.
0: You know, we talk about catcher and shortstop and all these things. I'd be surprised if by the end of tomorrow the Red Sox don't add a starting pitcher.
1: You never have enough starters, right? It's just
0: 2-2. He is a chopper foul. And they traded away Connelly early, who was injured. But with these young guys, Bennett and Tolley in particular, I think you want to give them coverage.
1: These guys are hitting benchmarks as far as innings pitched. You've got a guy in Sandoval who's coming off an injury.
0: 2-2 the pitch. High fly to right field. It hangs up. Abreu. Back on the warning track just in front of the wall. He had to actually carry back and kind of crash into the wall. Teoscar went out of here to right field last night, but good job by Willie. Well, there's one down.
1: I was going to say, we've seen him drive the ball that way with a lot of pop. He's an extremely strong individual.
0: Updated box score brought to you by the Mass State Lottery in Keno. It's a vibe and a home run. Five runs for the Red Sox, three for the Dodgers, six hits for the Sox. Three homers in the third. Here is Max Muncy, left-handed hitter. Brush back with a fastball, ball one. I've got some bad news for you, Lenny.
1: You're bringing another Dodger dog up?
0: Yep. Well, I mean, we have to do it, right? Superstition is superstition.
1: Is that really it?
0: It was.
1: Oh, my God. 100%. I was just kidding.
0: 1-0 is fouled because that means it's your nightmare.
1: I mean, I'll eat it. I finished the other one in 30 seconds.
0: Even one bite.
1: Last night. I'll finish it. Yeah, you know me.
0: Can't mess with a good thing.
1: No.
0: I guess they're ready after the fifth inning.
1: Okay.
0: 1-1 from Bennett. High fly into left field. That's not going anywhere. Duran back to his left. About 15 feet in front of the warning track. He's there to make the play. And they're two down now. Shaw's and Star Market. Treat that special someone to one dozen rose bouquets. $10 from Overjoyed Boutique. Pick up these beautiful bouquets in store while supplies last. Why does Lou Maloney look so handsome tonight?
1: I think we know this. We passed him in the hallway earlier.
0: He wouldn't even talk to me, that national TV star. Here's Eliezer Alfonso, the pitch. Down and in. He's handsome because he's handsome. And by the way, it's been so fun seeing him around.

0: of this moment, three games back of the Yankees, 2.5 for the win tonight. But now Boston 5.5 back in the AL East because the Rays got blasted today. And in a lot of other places, good news. I mean, they're right there with the Rangers and the Twins. Yordan Alvarez had another four-hit game. They beat the Rangers 7-3. Minnesota has played really well. They lost to the Mariners 7-6. So, just
1: Rays,
0: keep winning.
1: Rays trying to bolster their arms. Went out and got Peralta.
0: And the White Sox got Luis Castillo from the Mariners. All right, here's Wilson Contreras leading off the fifth. And he takes a fastball up and away, ball one. If I asked him after the game, how mad were you at yourself to not go back to back to back? He almost did. He's trying to right now. Evan Phillips is the pitcher, the 1-0 strike. You'd imagine the shadows are an issue right now. The mound is in sunlight and then kind of a diagonal shadow right in front of it all the way home.
1: It's like that lunar calendar that you see where right now it's just a little bit covered. It's going to continue throughout the evening.
0: 1-1 is a ball outside. Evan Phillips, a 6.14 ERA. Here we are again. I mean, the Dodgers have the luxury. They got a 10.5 game lead in the NL West. They're not going to push for this win. They're not. They just traded for Tarek Skubal. I mean, they'll bring the big guys in later if they take a lead. The 2-1 is a strike on the inside corner. But right now, you're going to see the underbelly of their bullpen.
1: And their underbelly, and Phillips throws 97 at the top of the zone.
0: Isn't that amazing?
1: 84th percentile in fastball velocity.
0: And yet, not having a great year, but a big-time playoff contributor. Aren't they all? 2-2. Pitch. Wilson takes the ball in the direct. I mean, the thing about the Dodgers that they've proven is that you never have too much starting pitching. Never. So they add Skubal. They're going to get Snell and Glasnow back at some point soon. And as we know, the Red Sox kind of started this. Those guys become bullpen arms in the playoffs.
1: Oh, yeah. You got yourself a 5-7-game series. How valuable are those guys that can go out and give you 7 innings shutout?
0: 3-2 is popped up on the right side in a shallow right field. Kyle Tucker, dealing with the sun out there, is able to shield his eyes and make the play. One down.
1: And you're right. Those other starters that aren't taking the ball in the first inning, they go out there and they fill innings late.
2: Designated hitter Masataka Yoshida.
0: Again, Lenny, the trade deadline is 21 hours away. The end of it. Market is hard. There aren't many sellers. Here's Masa with Durbin on deck. 5-3 Red Sox in the top of the fifth. Pitch. Ground ball. Line drive, rather. Straight back and foul. Strike one. We've heard all these things about how the Red Sox have checked in on the biggest names possible. Ellie De La Cruz, Bobby Witt, others. Hunter Green. There's no way to look at this right now if they come home after this road trip and not think they could do everything that they intended to do before this year started. The 0-1 is ground ball back to Phillips. He backhands it. And then an underhand flip to first in time for out number two. In other words, you don't know how the market plays out. They might not get the offers they're looking for. They might not want to give up certain pieces.
2: Third base to Caleb Durbin.
0: They are going to add to this team. The team has earned it. The manager has earned it. The fans have earned it.
1: Yeah, all indications point to, what's the words used? Lines in the water everywhere?
0: Yeah. You just need a big bite and a big fish. Two down, bases empty. 5-3 Sox. Here's Durbin. Pitch. Strike on the inside corner. 0-1.
1: This team's proven that they can go the distance if they just get a little push, a little offensive help, right-handed bat, maybe that arm.
0: What more proof do you need than this weekend right here? This is the best team in baseball.
1: Yep.
0: 0-1 is a check swing. He went around. Might have been called a strike anyway, actually, and it's 0-2. I really think the shadows are an issue. They should help Bennett, too, who's actually, in this situation, maybe better suited to benefit from it because the light is more to the left side of the mound than the right-handed side. 0-2 to Durbin. Monasterio would be next. The pitch is a ground ball on the left side right at Mookie. Red glove. He's got to be throws first in time. 1-2-3. Down go the Sox. 5-3. Bottom five next in the Shaws and Star Market. 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

0: Well, here's Shohei Ohtani to lead things off in the bottom of the fifth. Red Sox lead 5-3. This super team in L.A. that welcomed Tarek Skubal into their dugout just about an hour ago. And I have Ohtani, Pajes, and Edmund. You know, the deadline tomorrow, one thing to think about, which I think has become a real factor, is what's happening down Interstate 5 from here in San Diego. As Ohtani digs in, the pitch. Swing and a miss. Great slider there. Cutter, actually, from Bennett. And so on one. Look, the Padres were out of it. They were way back, but they've won 8 of 9. And that's a problem for everybody else because A.J. Preller, their GM, is a wheeler and dealer. He'll get in on everything, the 0-1. He is outside. And he'll overpay. He does not care. The thing is, the Padres are burning a short candle at both ends. I mean, they got so many huge contracts. Bogarts, Machado, Tatis. 1-1 the pitch. Swing and a miss. Great one there from Bennett. Good changeup, and it's 1-2.
1: Big fifth inning for Bennett right here. This is the third time around the lineup. Ohtani, he's not really giving him much heat at all. Went to the sweeper, cutter, changeup. Now's a good opportunity with two strikes to use that upper quadrant with that fastball. See if he uses it here.
0: 1-2. Strike three called on the outside corner. Jake Bennett says, take your four MVPs and go back to the dugout. Strike him out, and there's one away.
1: Well, he went to the fastball. Soft stuff early. Kind of to get him out on his front foot. Helps that fastball play up as far as velocity. Only 92, but he spotted it up very effectively.
0: Awesome. Here's Pajes, right-handed hitter. Pitch. Where'd that miss? Inside with a sweeper, ball one.
1: Yeah, you can see the change in approach right now. A lot of sweepers and cutters early. Typically, his best pitch is that changeup. He used that often early in this game.
0: 1-0. Strike. Ohtani's unbelievable, Lenny. I mean, last year he had 54 homers and 102 driven in. The year before that, 55 and 130. Before that, 44 and 95. 195 the year before. The 1-1 pitch is a breaking ball in there. This year, 24 and 67. And he leads the league in almost every important category every single year. And Jake Bennett just put him in his book.
1: And he can pitch.
0: Other than that, 2-1. Line drive foul down the left field. So, I mean, it's part of the reason they went out and got Skubal, I think. Look, I don't think any prospect package in the world is too much for Skubal, especially if you can keep him around. The idea is to win. When you get him, he helps you win. But I think if Ohtani weren't hurt on the mound, he might have been less inclined to be as aggressive right now.
1: Absolutely. Do you go out and get him if Ohtani's healthy and now able to go out there and pitch? Probably not.
0: I think they think they'll get him in the offseason no matter what. 2-2 to Pajes. And it throws. And a breaking ball misses outside. Narvaez has dropped a lot of balls tonight. A lot of them. So 3-2. Comes an important pitch with Edmund out on deck.
1: Yeah, real important inning for him. Keep it close.
0: Pitch is on the ground to the right side. Sogard slides, gloves, comes to his feet, throws to first. That is brilliant defense. And they're two away.
1: Such an athletic play from Sogard, ranging. He's kind of playing toward the bag, so he's running to get this ball toward first base. Oh. He's sliding on his rear end while he catches this, continues to slide to stand up and get on his feet and fire a strike to first base.
0: And Lenny, watching the replay, it popped out of his glove, and he still picked it up with a bare hand.
1: He made that look way easier than it is.
0: Oh, that is fantastic. All right, here's Edmund. Two down, pitch outside. Red Sox dugout is quiet. Not in right field for now. Two down, bottom five. 5-3 Red Sox. Got it into the wind. He throws. And a ground ball to short. Monasterio to his left. He gloves. He comes up to his feet. Throws to first in time. Pickett on the middle infield. It's a 1-2-3 fifth for Bennett. Red Sox go to the sixth, leading 5-3. Mona, Duran, and Narvaez after this in the Shaw's and Star Market. WEI Red Sox Radio Network.

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1: Doesn't Andrew Monasterio strike you as the kind of guy who gets roses for his family all the time?
0: Totally. I told him last night on the over headsets, man, this series, I've been talking to you more than I've been talking to my wife. And he's like, listen.
2: Don't do that.
0: Talk to your wife more than me. 10-4, buddy.
1: Here's Mona, 5-3 Red Sox. Kyle Hurt. Right-hander's on into the bullpen. Mona bluffs the bunt, takes a strike on the outside corner. This becomes another spot, bottom of the order. Try to play a little small ball, maybe. Mona becomes the key hitter, just as he was last night in the eighth. If he can get on base, you figure the wheels will start turning. Hurt on for the 34th time. Mona takes a ball. Imagine being a general manager these next 20 hours or so. Your phone is ringing off the hook. 1-1. Pitch. Swing and a miss. That was an excellent slider, and it's 1-2. Most of the time, deals happen starting at like 2 o'clock tomorrow. Because deadlines force deals. They just do.
0: Yep, people are starting to wait. Once the first domino falls.
1: You've heard everybody's other offers.
0: Yep.
1: And he realized, you know what, I actually do need to move this player. 1-2 is fouled back to the screen. It's just human nature, Lenny, where, you know, you take a team like the Angels with Zach Neto and maybe even some of their pitchers, or you take the Giants with Adames and others. You take the Rockies with Goodman. Name your people, Otto Lopez and Liam Hicks down in Miami. They're not doing anything this year, those teams. They're not. 1-2. Pitch to Mona is high. And it's 2-2. At 2 o'clock tomorrow, after fielding all these calls and trying to fleece somebody with all these prospects, as a GM, it is your responsibility to move on. Make a deal.
0: Do you think the Giants are trying to move Devers?
1: 2-2. He is swung on a miss. Flat-footed there. Monasterio totally fooled by a changeup. I do, but I don't know how that works out. I mean, he started to swing it again, by the way, Raffy has, but he's owed $200 million more. To me, the only way that would work is if another team had another sort of high-ticket player, and it could kind of offset some of that salary. But who knows? All right, here's Duran. One out, top six. 5-3 Red Sox, the pitch. Foul back to the screen. There was a report earlier today that A.J. Preller, speaking of, might be interested in getting Raffy. Can you imagine him back with Bogarts and San Diego? I mean, they have so many big deals. And yet they lose to this team over and over again. 0-1. Pitch way high. But called a strike. I guess that might have clipped the top of the zone. From here it looked up above the zone. And it was. Duran does not challenge. I mean, that's three baseballs above the zone.
0: Yeah, it's a changeup. Started up above the zone, kind of worked its way down. He's got a power fastball. He uses his slider as well. He averages about 96, 97 miles an hour. Another powerful arm out of this bullpen.
1: So 0-2 to Duran. Pitch. High fly into right field. Hit well. Back on it at the track is Tucker. At the wall. It is gone. JD back in SoCal launches one. And it's 6-3 Red Sox.
0: I thought he had a beat on that in right field. That ball went 420 feet. It was way out of here.
3: Catcher Carlos Narvaez.
0: He got into that baseball. My goodness.
1: Fourth homer of the night for the Red Sox. And the man who designed the Wally mask puts it on.
0: Another elevated changeup right there. You don't want to throw it up there.
1: That feels like a very big run for the Red Sox. And here is Narvaez. Listen to the Red Sox fans here. Pitch. Outside corner strike. It's amazing, Lenny. These Sunday night games in L.A. do not draw well. I mean, they still have probably, what, high 30s, low 40s, but a place that can hold 55, the upper deck, bleachers, not nearly full. Here's Narvaez, who takes a pitch outside, and it's 1-1. Capacity, or is that the attendance tonight? 46,834. Isn't that amazing? How big this place is. I mean, we compare it to Fenway as Narvaez swings and misses. And it's 1-2. Well, okay.
0: That's Fenway plus 10,000.
1: So there's 40, 7,000 people here. Wow. I mean, it doesn't look like it, though. To me, that's sold tickets, you know? Like, there are sections that are open.
0: I mean, when I played in the Coliseum, I mean, they had tarps over the upper deck there, but I felt like that place could have held 80.
1: One and two.
0: We only got 10, looked like five.
1: Yep, the pitch is just outside. You know what part of it is, too, Lenny? There's a wall to my left, and I'm not looking on the left field side. Everything from home plate to left is totally packed. Packed. Because it's August in L.A., and it's 95 degrees. So everybody in the sunlight, these fans know where to sit tonight. 2-2 to Narvi, the pitch. Swing and a miss. He is gone. And the Red Sox catcher continues to struggle out number two for Sogard.
0: Yeah, he's got to shorten up that swing. It's like he's got the same swing in each count. He's got to cut that down just a little bit, put the ball in play, keep it level.
1: He's a struggling man, and the body language is just so rough to watch for a guy who's so delightful, Narvaez. I mean, the shoulders are slumped, the head is down. Here is Sogard. Pitch high. And again, if a move is made to get somebody at catcher, the other move seems pretty clear. For a guy who's been such a leader for this team, 1-0 to Sogi. 6-3 Sox, the pitch. Ground ball hard and foul on the first base side.
0: Ooh.
1: Pablo Cabrera doing a little...
0: hot coals.
1: Jumping rope down there, huh? Who's on deck? 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Everything wood should be. Visit TimberTech.com. Well, the dude is on deck. Seydon. 1-1. High fly foul. Third base side into the seats. And it's a ball and two strikes.
0: I'm still waiting for my first fly ball into the booth. It's going to happen one of these days. I feel good about it in the stadium, where the angle is behind here.
1: I love it. 1-2, the pitch is a high fly again down the left field line, but foul. You know, as a kid who grew up on the East Coast, this is one thing once I moved here when I was 18 that it took a little while to get used to. So much of California, you're just driving around and there are massive mountains everywhere. Like, you look out in center field, I mean, there's nothing like that on the East Coast.
0: It really is beautiful.
1: 1-2, the pitch is, yet again, pop foul. Third base side out of play.
0: Now, what is that range I'm looking at right now?
1: Sam Gabriel's.
0: Okay.
1: But, I mean, everywhere you go, even what they call foothills here are like bigger than the best ski mountains in New England. Fault lines everywhere. It's why there are earthquakes here more. There's just more tectonic movement out in California. 1-2 to Duran. 6-3 Sox, the pitch is skied into center field. It'll hang up for Pajes in the bright sunshine in front of the San Gabriels. He's there to make the play, and the inning is over. However, Duran back home says bye-bye. 6-3 Red Sox, bottom six next on the Shaw's and Star Market, WEI Red Sox Radio Network.
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1: Well, the Red Sox have a three-run lead, but nothing comfortable here at Dodgers Stadium because, once again, here's Freddie Freeman and then Mookie Betts and Kyle Tucker. What a great fifth inning by Jake Bennett. He's thrown 76 pitches. The next one is fouled off on the third base side. Bennett has found a real groove. There's strike one.
0: We saw Tolley do the same thing. Those last two innings, three up and three down. One strikeout using the infield. The defense has taken care of him. It's going to allow him to pitch into the sixth.
1: 0-1. Very close, but a ball. I mean, again, for now, the Red Sox bullpen is quiet and should be. They want to win this thing badly. They want to sweep. So they will be aggressive if things change. 1-1 the pitch, way outside. That was a bad miss. And it is 2-1.
0: Yeah, last time out, Bennett walked the first batter of the inning in the seventh in Sacramento. Then they played a little small ball, dropped the bunt, and then a home run.
1: 2-1 is a strike on the outside corner. Updated box score brought to you by Veggie Art. Freddie wants to challenge here. I think it's a strike, and I think they're going to be out of him.
0: Looked like he was right on the corner to me.
1: He actually didn't challenge. 2-2. Here's the pitch. And a chopper back toward the mound. Bennett has no chance. Does Sogard. He gloves. He throws the first. No, he doesn't. Slipped out of his hand. I mean, even though Freddie doesn't run well, once it got past Bennett, who does not move well off the mound, it was going to be trouble all the way. And so a leadoff man is aboard for Mookie.
0: Yeah, it hit incredibly softly. Ball went in Sogard's glove. On the transfer, came out. By the time he grabbed it, he was already at first base. Really a do-or-die play.
1: Almost like you needed to barehand that to have any chance. Not that that's an easy play at all.
0: At that point, once you barehand it, you're throwing behind your body as well. Extremely difficult.
1: Here's Mookie, who takes a strike on the outside corner. I think the bullpen's going to go right now. I really do. Red Sox want this game. And they're stirring down there. I would imagine Guerrero, Slayton, Whitlock, Chapman all in play. 0-1 is low with a changeup. Now that's 82 pitches thrown by Bennett.
0: Yeah, looks like they've got Slayton warming now.
1: Lou should wear ties more often. He's on camera on NBC.
0: And makeup.
1: And some devil. I don't know about that. 1-1 is a ground ball to third. Should be two. Durbin to second for one. Sogard's relay to first. Two. Double play. 5-4-3. Jake Bennett makes a huge pitch. And they're two down.
0: We talk about his heartbeat, how slow it is in the big moments. That's a classic example of getting it done when you really need to make a pitch. Putting the ball on the ground, let your defense take care of it. He's been doing it all night.
1: I'll tell you what, Lenny, you're careful when you say stuff like this. I mean, the Dodgers have the best pitching in the game. They're loaded. And because of that, they're going to make a deep run. Their offense is not very good right now. I mean, it's scary. You got Otani and other guys can obviously hurt you. Here's Kyle Tucker. Pitch is low, but Mookie's not himself. This guy, Kyle Tucker, definitely not. And they're searching for it just a little bit, I think, at the plate.
0: I feel like this series is kind of letting them know that, you know what? It can't be done.
1: Two down. 1-0 pitch is way outside.
0: Coming into this series, they were 6-4 in their last 10.
1: How great is Mike Dooley, by the way, our engineer? He's been awesome the whole week. He mixes a beautiful broadcast. And he just brought us Dodger dogs.
0: Thank you so much.
1: I told you. 2-0. Got to do it, man. Pitch is outside. Now, I mean, this is a spot where, Bennett, you don't want to see a home run here. But with Teoscar on deck, honestly, you'd rather see a homer than a walk.
0: Yeah, you got to go right after him. Lefty, lefty. We talked about how good he's been against lefties. He's an uncomfortable at bat.
1: 6-3, the score, the pitch. That's ball four. Well, that is not at all what Bennett was looking for. You wonder whether the Red Sox will send Andrew Bailey to the mound right here or even Chad Tracy. Yep, Trace is coming out. That's it. I love it. Be aggressive. I believe it's Slayton out in the bullpen. It's a long way away, but I think Justin Slayton's going to come on here for Teoscar Hernandez. Bennett was really good tonight. There were some wobbles, but he dug deep. 6-3 the score. One on, two out in the sixth on the Shaw's and Star Market, WEEI Red Sox Radio Network.
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0: Justin Slayton is on to see Teoscar Hernandez. 6-3 Red Sox, one on, two out in the bottom of the sixth. The pitch is inside. Slayton got the win last night. Perfect in the seventh. He's been fabulous. I mean, he's back to being one of the elite right-handed relievers in the whole sport. Teo tonight has singled and fly to right. He takes a ball outside, and it's 2-0. This is where the Dodgers do scare you, because it's a three-run lead, but you got Hernandez at the plate and Muncy on deck, who is so dangerous. 2-0 the pitch. Foul on the first base side. This is the hitter you got to get right here, Lenny. He's great, but it's right on right. You got to attack.
1: Yeah, one thing this Red Sox bullpen has done extremely well, when they come in the game, they're pounding the strike zone. Last thing you want to do as a bullpen arm is come in and go ball one, ball two. But you got to fight. He's 2-1 right here. You got to go right after these batters.
0: Infield backed up with two down. The 2-1 strike on the outside corner. Can't throw it any better than that. A sinker, and it's 2-2.
1: Well, I always like challenging myself, Will. And I told myself, if I can down a whole Dodger dog between a pitching change, I'll be happy. And I did it. Dadgummit, I did it.
0: You did it. 2-2. Lined up the middle. Sogard dives. He backhands. Comes to his feet. Throws to first in time. That is spectacular defense. And it's because of the Dodger dog. We go to the seventh. Lenny and Sogi have the Red Sox rolling 6-3 Boston. On the Shaw's and Star Market, WEI, Red Sox Radio Network.
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1: Well, that was a pretty big pitch out of the bullpen, wasn't it, from Slayton? And an even better play from Sogard.
0: He's been so solid defensively. He always puts together good at bat. He's one of those guys where you watch him during a series and he's like, oh, he's a pretty good ball player. But the more you watch him, this guy is an outstanding big leaguer every day.
1: So is Sadon Rafaela, who leads off in the top of the seventh inning. There's more big trade news breaking throughout baseball. Sadon, Kyle Hurt continues. Pitch, swing and a miss. Big fastball, big swing. It's 0-1. According to multiple reports, the Cubs are acquiring Toronto Blue Jay pitcher Kevin Gausman. He was a Red Sox target. The 0-1 is foul on the first base side, not a play, and it's 0-2.
0: Yeah, that would have been a great arm to have. Just a different look with that split finger. Different everybody really in the rotation now. It's a really good piece for the Cubs.
1: As I've said, I would be really surprised if the Red Sox don't end up tomorrow with another starting pitcher. 0-2. Here's the pitch, and Sadon takes a fastball way high, and it is 1-2. I have not finished my Dodger dog. Impressive work by you. How many bites was that, like four?
0: It might have been five.
1: 1-2 to Sadon, the pitch. High, and it's 2-2. You know, this is an interesting couple of innings. Red Sox have activity going in their bullpen. Might be Greg Weissert.
0: I think it's Tyron.
1: 2-2 is strike called. Sadon has not been good at challenging. He does want to challenge this one, and I think it's going to be a strike. It's the only thing lately he's not done well, and yes, it's at the bottom of the zone.
2: Boston has one remaining.
1: There's one away. It is Tyron. Why not? Awesome. So Jake Bennett did a job, then Slayton bridges the gap. And I would really think, Lenny, we heard that Aroldis Chapman was going to take the field, play catch, and they would see how he was. If he's even close, they're going to use him tonight.
0: Yeah, man. Up by three, I feel like you got to put him out there. And this is a guy, Chapman, that does not want to sit out.
1: Here's Willier, who takes pitch outside. Ball one, off day tomorrow.
0: You know, they talk to him every day, and I can only imagine whenever they ask the question, they know what the answer is going to be.
1: Yeah, I'm good.
0: There's a save opportunity? Yes.
1: 1-0 to Willier. Pitch, swing and a miss. He was trying to do it again. He has had himself yet another great night. Singled in the first, homered in the third, and just missed one to center in the fourth.
0: You know how good this bullpen has been throughout the season. It really surprised me last night playing a double play depth.
1: 1-1 is upstairs. Lenny, this is what it is when Willier's right. Calm, easy takes. They're challenging this. It's one of the worst challenges of the year. I'd be shocked if this is not way up and out. Yeah.
0: It's not even close.
2: Correct. Los Angeles has one remaining.
0: And the pitcher? Did the pitcher challenge that?
1: Maybe. That would about be the only explanation. 3 inches above the zone. What? It was the catcher.
0: Wow.
1: Come on.
0: Okay.
1: 2-1. Swing and a foul on the first base side. Change up. Willier was sitting something different there. I think he clipped his front right foot. He's a little hobbled. And it's 2-2.
0: Yeah, he's got a shin guard. Looks like he just missed that. Fouled that right off the tip of the very top of his foot. A lot of small bones in that area.
1: It's amazing, Lenny, as this stretch has gone on, as they keep winning. Contreras hurt the first two in this series. I mean, Willier is in an enormous offensive funk, and yet they keep winning.
0: They've had that next man up mentality for the latter part of the season.
1: 2-2 to Abreu. One out in the seventh. Pitch is high with a fastball. All right, Lenny, we know this. This is something we've just learned. If it's anywhere close, we'll feel his swing from here.
0: And we could use a little wind right now.
1: Yes, a sweltering SoCal night. 3-2 to Abreu. Here's the pitch, and it is swung on it, fouled straight back. Now, I think he'd like that pitch back. I'll wait to see the replay, but that was a changeup, and actually was on the outer half, so not a perfect pitch to drive. And it stays 3-2.
0: Yeah, he just missed that pitch. threw it in the net there. That was coming right at you, by the way.
1: I was ready.
0: I know it.
1: Drop the Apple pencil and make a play. 3-2. Pitch. High with a ball. That's an excellent plate appearance from Abreu. Again, no lead feels all that safe in this ballpark. So with the big stars, the Dodgers have 3-run lead. A walk with one out in the seventh is a good play.
0: That walk's brought to you by North Shore Adult Diapers. For even the heaviest control problems, visit northshore.com.
1: You know, you took a bite of a Dodger dog just before that great play by Sogard. I feel like at some point in this at-bat, I need to do the same. Here's Wilson, who swings and misses. A little one.
0: If you don't eat that thing quickly, it might be gone if you turn around. Just saying.
1: Seagulls or you?
0: You know the answer to that.
1: I work with a human seagull. 0-1 to Wilson. Pitch is swung on and missed. A big fastball. And it is 0-2.
0: You were down in the Manuka honey earlier, about the spoonful before the game started.
1: He's done a good job.
0: Yeah.
1: We went to a Whole Foods on the way here to the ballgame, and I learned something about it. I went to a 6-3 Red Sox in the seventh. Pitch. Wilson swings and misses. He strikes out. He's timing a little bit off tonight. Another two down. By now, people know the story. Michael Kay last year in New York taught me the magic medicinal powers of Manuka honey. So last couple days, I felt a little scratch in the throat, so I wanted to get some. So we, on the way here from the great hotel in L.A., pulled through Whole Foods. I thought it'd be like a two-minute stop. But for one reason, it was not. Two down, here's Massa with Abreu at first. Pitch is in the dirt. I think Willier might think about going here, actually. I mean, Massa's looked great at the plate, so maybe not, but not out of the question.
0: To see some action?
1: But usually you just go right in. You go down the jam and honey aisle. It's right there on the shelf. 1-0. Pitch. Massa drives one deep into left field, but it hangs up. Teoscar Hernandez is there to make the play. Inning is over. Seventh inning stretch brought to you by Jeffrey Glassman Injury Lawyers. Hurt in a car work accident, 617-777-7777. 6-3 Red Sox. Tyron going to get the call after this on the Shaw's and Star Market. WEI Red Sox Radio Network.
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1: Supply is going to get dwindled tomorrow because after a long road trip, our third in 6 weeks to the West Coast, I'm getting a dozen roses. Come on. And the thing is, Star Market's going to be open when I'm driving home.
0: Just opening.
1: Oh, God.
0: You and me both.
1: Here's Max Muncy. Tyron Guerrero was awesome last night, and he fires one that's fouled off the end of that. Strike one.
0: He's feeling good last night. We saw a few pitches, 103 miles an hour. Throughout his inning, he was averaging 101.8.
1: 6-3 the score. Muncy always a threat, the pitch. Strike on the inside corner. And I've lost my mind a little bit with Wilson this year and Sadon. And last night I rolled out a new little thing for Tyron Guerrero. Good or bad?
0: Anytime you sing and show off the Manuka pipes, I'm off. I'm here for it.
1: Oh, two is fall back.
0: That's what it's called, the Manuka pipes.
1: I'm like channeling Erica Badu songs for Tyron Guerrero. You know, but that's what's gotten into all of us, Lenny. That's the thing about this. It's just a complete and total joyride, what we're on right now.
0: I almost went on a joyride earlier. The Uber driver about left me.
1: We go. 0-2 is fouled off on the first base side. Anyway, just to pay that off a little bit. So I go in, and I'm on the honey aisle, and there's none on there. And it says, please see a sales associate about this product.
0: It's like you're buying an Xbox or something.
1: I mean, it's like $35. 0-2 to Muncy. Pitch is lined on a hop to second off the glove of Sogard. He kind of olayed that. You like to see him keep the body in front there. He's had a great night, but Muncy reaches. I think you could justify that being an error. And the leadoff man is aboard in the seventh.
0: Yeah, that's a ball you hit really hard, one hop, really short hop. If you can keep your chest in front of it, you try to get behind it and backhand it.
1: I mean, it's hit really hard.
0: Really hard.
1: So probably a hit, actually.
0: 103.5 off the bat.
1: Not easy. Not routine. But here we go. And again, every time it's Alfonso because Ohtani's on deck. The pitch is fouled straight back to the screen. Anyway, they take it off the shelves because people steal the honey. So you have to get an associate to go into the back to bring it out for you.
0: Your honey, crazy. Sir.
1: What, first of all, what is happening in the section below us? 6-3 Red Sox, 0-1. Pitch is skied into center field. It hangs up for Sadon. He drifts in. He makes the play. There's a dude in full-on Dracula costume that just, like, started slowly walking down the aisle. And all of a sudden, Usher said, you can't just stand there.
0: Quit scaring the kids, Bella.
1: And also blocking everybody's view because here comes Ohtani.
0: You text me in the Uber and said, hey, I'm going to be about 5 minutes. So I said to the Uber guy, English was not his first language, I said, 5 more minutes. And he started to take off.
1: Here's Ohtani, the pitch. It is a beauteous strike on the outside corner. And it's 0-1. I'm glad you had my back there, Lenny.
0: Absolutely.
1: I mean, normally honey takes 1 minute to get. This was like 12.
0: Had to get the key, unlock the case.
1: Really weird.
0: That Manuka is good stuff, though.
1: Oh, is it ever. 0-1. 6-3 Sox the pitch. Ohtani takes one of the backstop. Did it hit him? I think so. He's hobbling around. Or is he just because he's got the knee thing going on right now? When he moved out of the way, did he kind of tweak something there? I guess so.
0: Yeah, I don't think that hit him.
1: And this is a very interesting spot. I mean, it's a 3-run lead, so you're probably not inclined to put him on in this spot to bring the tying run to the plate. But still, be careful. 1-1. Pitch is low. Fastball. Copyrighted broadcast presented by the authority of the Red Sox and may not be reproduced or retransmitted any form. Counts and descriptions may not be disseminated with the express written consent of EEI and the Red Sox. All right, 2-1 to the best hitter alive, Shohei Ohtani. Runner at second, the pitch is fouled back. Wow. All right, 101 from Tyron. And it's 2-2.
0: You look at the sequence, the fastball is the first pitch, 102.3, then 102.3, then 102.7. That was 101.4. I mean, Tyron's arm is feeling pretty good right now.
1: I would say. 2-2 to Ohtani. Pitch Swung on and missed. He got him with a changeup. After 101, he pulls the string and they're two away.
0: You don't see Tyrone throw that pitch very often, but when you got a guy like Shohei who can catch up the fastballs, and you saw quite a few in this at-bat, that's a great sequence. That's that split changeup that starts on the outer third. Tons of arm side movement down.
1: That was fabulous. All right, here's Pajes. Two down, bottom seven. The pitch is just inside. Seventh inning stretch, by the way, brought to you by Jeffrey Glassman Injury Lawyers. Hurt in a car work accident? You got to get Glassman. 617-777-7777. Right now, Otani's trying to tell Freeman, this guy's nasty.
0: Say, I just saw the best split change I've ever seen.
1: Want to know?
0: And he's throwing 102.
1: Here's the pitch. Chopper foul. And that's the thing, Lenny, as the Red Sox look to add some bats and augment their offense. Maybe another starting pitcher. The bullpen is unbelievable.
0: Shows the importance. If you're a starter, you can go out and give them five, maybe six innings. If you have the lead, or even if you don't have the lead, you can come back and win games because they've been lights out. It will keep you in the game.
1: 1-1. Pitch. Swing and a miss. Sure. 101. Bottom of the zone, and it's 1-2.
0: That's a sinker. 101 had a tons of vertical drop right at the last second.
1: And Pajes wants to ask for time. And Tanner Houck is throwing bullpens these days. He might be able to come back and help the bullpen.
0: That'd be a huge arm.
1: What a story Guerrero has been. One ball, two strikes. 6-3 Red Sox. Runner at second with two down in the seventh. Here's the pitch, and it is sky foul. Out of play on the first base side. Stay tuned after the game for the Nissan post-game show. You deserve a car that thrills you. Nissan's got an exciting full line to put goosebumps on your goosebumps. 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One and two. Tyron is ready. Here's the pitch, and it is fouled. Pretty good from Pies right there. 100. They gave him a few days off. Shoulder had been kind of barking a little bit, and he'll love the off day tomorrow. But what an incredible weapon this man has become.
0: I mean, that fastball, I mean, what more can you say? 102, 103, but that changeup, still, it's in my mind. I want to see it again right here.
1: 1-2. Pitch is low. That was a slider. Yeah, it's 2-2. You got the switch hitting Tommy Edman on deck. He too's got the clutch gene. So this is a very significant spot right here. Two balls, two strikes. Pajes waits. Guerrero is ready. Pitch is chop foul. He's doing a great job battling right here.
0: Seen a lot of fastballs. He threw him one breaking ball. That slider was 93. You're fouling off a lot of fastballs. That breaking ball was too far down below the zone as a ball out of the hand.
1: Dodgers activity in their bullpen. 6-3 Sox. 2-2. Runner at second. Two down. Battle here. Guerrero throws, and a swing and a high fly foul. Man alive, is this a great plate appearance. He will see at least nine pitches in the at-bat.
0: Again, I'm going to say it again, perfect opportunity to go to that split changeup. It's so different than the fastball. It's different than that slider. The location of that last time he threw it was perfect.
1: It's been seven sinkers, all of them above 100, and a slider. Good time for it.
0: Foul balls, yeah.
1: 2-2. Guerrero throws, and a swing and a liner into left field. That is a base hit. That was a great at-bat. He went back to the fastball again, and it's into the corner. The Dodgers have a run, and it's 6-4. Actually, with a slider there from Guerrero. I'm with you, Lenny. That big splitter.
0: Yeah, just something with a little bit different movement, something to run in on the hands to keep him off of that fastball. We saw a ton of them throughout that at-bat. A lot of foul balls. You know, the more pitches that a hitter sees in that zone, the more times he's going to have you timed up.
1: Good visit by Andrew Bailey, I think.
0: They've got Greg Weiser warming up at the pen right now.
1: And they don't want to go to him. I mean, Greg has been really good, but in this spot, you want Guerrero to get out of this gym. Pais, these last couple of years, you know, he was an all-star this season, a postseason hero a year ago. Just tremendous.
0: Yeah, that was a great at-bat from him, fighting off certain pitches all over the zone. Guerrero's looking to buckle down right here. Try to get the strike one quickly. Get into that pitcher leverage count.
1: Well, I think Kike Hernandez is taking credit for the hit, because I think right there, Pajes used his bat. NBC had a shot of that. Shocking. 6-4 Red Sox. Runner at second. Here's Tommy Edman, left-handed hitter. Outside. That probably means, Lenny, that it's just a little bit lighter than the bat that Pajes normally swings, because Guerrero throws so hard.
0: That would make total sense. It's about bat speed, getting that foot down, staying short and quick to it.
1: 1-0 is skied into center field. Sadon covers everything that the oceans don't. He comes on, he makes the play, inning over. Not singing worthy, but a great job by Tyron. We go to the eighth inning, 6-4 Red Sox. The Shaw's and Star Market, WEI Red Sox Radio Network.
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0: On we go to the eighth inning. 6-4 Red Sox trying to sweep the Dodgers in this series. Wyatt Mills, the sidewinding right-hander, is on. He will see Caleb Durbin to lead things off, and then Monasterio and Duran. Big pitch there by Guerrero. Even though Pajes got him in a great battle, to keep it 6-4 was spectacular, and here comes Caleb.
1: Yeah, Mills, very uncomfortable at bat, especially for righties. His arm angle is negative 4 degrees. Does that sinker around 90 miles an hour, sinker slider guy.
0: Well, right now in the Red Sox bullpen, it looks like Giovanni Moran is throwing. Durbin, the batter, the pitch. Hit him on the left arm. That stinks. I think it got him on the tricep, maybe, which is better than a lot of places. But in the scheme of this game,

0: catcher Alfonso had a lunge after him. Dodgers will get Will Smith back, one of the great catchers in the game, two-way catchers. They miss him right now, big time, 1-2. Pitch, way outside, not close. The wave is going, as always, at Dodger Stadium. It's kind of been an upset. There's not been one beach ball on the field all series long.
1: It's going to be at least a 9-pitch at-bat for Monasterio.
0: 2-2 with Durbin at first. He runs. The pitch is swung and grounded high on the left side of the infield. Muncy's got a really tough play. Throw to first, not in time. Infield hit for Mona. A chopper. And the Red Sox in business. First and second with nobody out. And now, what do you do with Duran?
1: I feel like you got to get him over, right?
0: I mean, he did homer last time. Yeah. He did done a beautiful bunt last night. But again, I think the wheels are turning right now. This is such a spot to lay one down, get him up, and bring Siegler on.
1: And I always think right now with this club, what would they do early in the season versus what would they do now? This is a bunt situation. Earlier in the season, I feel like you let him swing the bat.
0: And seeing Freeman are in at first and third. 6-4, first and second, nobody out. He squares and he bunts it beautifully, but foul on the third base side. That was deadened in a perfect way, Lenny. He's trying to bunt it on the third base side. Right idea, just a little off, and it's strike one.
1: Yeah, not a bad job, and that ball's foul by inches right there.
0: Got to do it again, right?
1: Again, absolutely.
0: Is this a spot? I mean, a lot of hitters tell you sliders are easier to bunt. Is that what Mills is thinking here? Or fastball up and in?
1: Well, if you're Duran trying to bunt the ball, typically you're going to throw a fastball up in the zone to get him to pop it up.
0: Ohtani squares again, and it's the perfect bunt on the third base side. The pitcher gloves, throws to first just in time to get Jaron. You can't do it any better than that. And the Red Sox have him at second and third with one down, and indeed, Narvaez is going to be called back for Anthony Siegler.
1: Again, this is why this Red Sox club has been winning ballgames. Jaron Duran, just his last at-bat, hit a 420-foot bomb to right field. This time up, instead of trying to do that again, goes out there, sacrifices himself to get runners over to second and third with one out.
0: And here we go. Really important at bat for Siegler. And now Alfonso's going out to the mound. I don't think the Dodgers have anybody up in their bullpen. Maybe just a little scouting report. What's going on here? Talk things over. They'll have to bring the infield in. Stay tuned after the game for the Nissan postgame show. You deserve a car that thrills you. 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Lenny, that was an awesome at-bat by Monasterio.
1: Really was. Wrote 9-pitch at-bat. Duran to follow, dropping down that bunt, making the adjustment, playing the game. Right now they're saying, listen, this is Tony Siegel's up. Brings the energies.
0: I mean, the truth is, I mean, he's trying to find a way with the infield in. You rarely see it second and third. It is not impossible. He's going to play a little small ball here, too.
1: Oh, absolutely.
0: Another run, huge.
1: This is a huge run right now.
0: However, Siegler has embraced these spots in a major way. Durbin at third, Monasterio at second, Siegler at the plate. If that's not a snapshot of what we've got going on right now, nothing is.
1: Durbin at third's got wheels. I'd like to see him square around.
0: Pitch is way to the backstop. Durbin will come home. No bunt needed. Wild pitch. 7-4 Red Sox.
1: Well, you saw a few pitches like that to Monasterio where the catcher was barely gloving it right at the last second. He wasn't able to get to that one. That's part of it when you're a sidewinder. We talk about -4-degree angle. That can happen. That deep horizontal movement, that almost hit Siegler.
0: Well, I didn't love it second and third. I love it here. I think Anthony's thinking about just finding any way to get Mona in right here. 1-0. Here's the pitch, and it is a strike on the inside corner. 1-1. 7-4 Red Sox. They just keep on answering.
1: Now just put the ball in play now.
0: One ball, one strike. Pitch way upside. Inside and up, should say, and it is 2-1 to Siegler.
1: It's a keyhole count right here. You got to look fastball right down the middle. It's kind of been erratic. Don't chase. Do him a favor.

0: 2-1. Here's the pitch, and it is swung on and fouled back. In that spot, Lenny, he is not thinking get him in. He's thinking it went into the bleachers in right field.
1: Well, he's seen enough of it tonight where he wants to join in on the action. I mean, get the ball in the air and see what he can do here.
0: Four homers for the Red Sox. Now desperate to find contact. Three-run lead, runner at third with only one out. Here's the pitch. Siegler takes outside. It's dropped again! Another run comes home. That'll be a pass ball, I think. And the Red Sox lead the Dodgers 8-4.
1: That almost looks like it went through his glove. I mean, it was right in the mitt.
0: And the Boo Birds are out at Dodgers Stadium.
1: Getting a better look at it now in slow motion.
0: Oh, no, that hit him right in the mitt.
1: He clanked it. You don't see that from big league catchers.
0: Wow. Remember, they scratched Dalton Rushing right before the game. Alfonso's not had a good night.
1: It's like he jammed his finger. He's holding it.
0: So now 3-2 to Siegler. He's going to call for time. The Red Sox lead 8-4. And they're now 6 outs away from a series sweep and a 6-1 road trip. Ron continues to throw for the Red Sox in their bullpen.
1: You know, Bennett went in there, pitched into the sixth inning, handed it off to Slayton Guerrero. They've kept them into this ballgame for this moment.
0: Yeah, he did a great job as Siegler skies one down the left field line, overcomes Teoscar Hernandez, and in fair ground, he's there to make the play. Two down. That is the most athletic security guard in the game. He's sitting down the left field side behind the ball attendant. When that ball was toward the line, he leapt up and with his chair, Spider-Maned over the retaining wall. That was awesome.
1: You probably have to try out for that position. That's the move. Like, let me see you do this. You do that, you got the gig.
0: Here's Sogard. Pitch is a strike on the outside corner. Sogard walked in the first. Twice struck out, but then fly to center in the sixth. But he's made great defensive plays tonight. The pitch is a hard ground ball on the left side. Mookie into the 5.5 hole. Backhand throws wide to first. That'll be an error on Mookie. And the inning continues for the Red Sox. Been a lot of this from the Dodgers in this series.
1: The Dodgers' defense has been sloppy. We've seen a few instances where these plays should be made. That's one of them right there. Mookie will tell you 9 out of 10 times he's making that. Just kind of yank that up the line.
0: Well, Freeman's not moving as well as he often does, nor is Mookie. I mean, as versatile, as brilliant as Betts is, I mean, he's a first ballot surefire Hall of Fame. And a part of that is his versatility, his ability and willingness to play everywhere. But that did not look like a shortstop play right there. Do we have an exclamation point in the offing right here? Here's Sadon. 8-4 Red Sox. Pitch. Swinging a shot down the left field line. Foul. He tried a sweeper. It just got in enough. He has done damage on that pitch in this series, and it's 0-1.
1: Yeah, this is a very, very uncomfortable at-bat from the right-hand side. Mills drops down really far, so you got to really think about keeping that front side in, almost having that opposite field approach at all times.
0: 0-1. Sogard's got a nice lead at first. The pitch. Swinging a shot on the first base side foul. Sadon, in my mind, authored the main moment of the game. Brought to you by VisitMaine.com. 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Look, it's kind of a collaborative moment, those three home runs and four hitters, but the one to tie it seemed to change the whole tone of this thing. 0-2. Pitch. Fouled off on the first base side. More short opposite field looks from Sadon.
1: There's that two-strike swing, just staying alive. Especially with 0-2. He just kind of puts the barrel out there. Just gets a little piece of that baseball. He's trying to wait for that one mistake. We've seen that before.
0: Other times, two-strike count, you might think about Sogard running. Not here. Not with this guy, the way he's swinging it. Even 0-2. Sadon waits. Mills sets. Here's the pitch, and it is swung on and smashed into center field. Another hit. Sogard rounds second. He's over to third. Sadon's party in L.A. continues. and the Red Sox have them at first and third with two down.
1: It's that two-strike swing that we've seen so often lately where he barely gets his foot off the ground. He spreads out and just throws the hands at the baseball, kept his front shoulder in there extremely well and drove it to the opposite field.
0: Incredible what he's doing. Second hit tonight. He's got four homers here in LA. He's all smiles, and how couldn't he be at first base? Here's Willier trying to really deliver a haymaker and end this game right here. I mean, Sedan is now 13 for his last 31. One and oh. To Willier. Pitch is swung on and popped up right back in front of us. Right into the seats. And that runs the count to one and one. So Sedan in this series has seven hits. Being 14 at-bats, four of them homers. He's driven in five, and he's scored six runs. Other than that, Willier pops it foul straight back to the screen, and out of play, it remains 1-2.
1: Yeah, Sedan leads the team. That's now his 32nd multi-hit game.
0: He is incredible. And in a town that understands this, a star is born. I really believe that with Sedan. 1-2. First and third, two down the pitch. Is outside. Good take by Willier. And it's 2-2.
1: See if Willier can drive one to that left center field gap.
0: I'd really prefer hit one into the right field seats, to be honest. 2-2. Here's the pitch, and it is swung on and popped up. Shallow center field coming on. Pajes, he's able to get there and make the play. Inning over, but guess what? The Red Sox just keep on doing it. Tremendous stuff up and down the lineup. They scored two more runs. They put pressure on the Dodgers, who wilt a little bit. Bottom eight. Giovanni Moran coming on. 8-4 Red Sox in the Shaw's and Star Market. WEI Red Sox Radio Network.
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0: The Red Sox go to their fourth pitcher here as we go to the bottom of the eighth inning. Boston leads 8-4. It's Giovanni Moran to face Alex Call, the pinch hitter from the right side. He's on for Freddie Freeman, which in some ways is a little bit of a white flag from Dave Roberts. In a four-run lead, get Freeman off his feet. Moran on for the 29th time. He has been fabulous, especially in this role. As Call swings and misses at a fastball, and it's 0-1.
1: Call's currently hitting .333 as a pinch hitter, 6-for-18.
0: But how many times all year will Freddie Freeman be pinch hit for? One?
1: Not very often.
0: 0-1 is a little bit low from Giovanni. He's just been brilliant.
1: That's one of those stories you're going to tell if you're Alex Call when you're in your retirement. Yeah, pinch hit for Freddie Freeman.
0: Exactly. 1-1 is down and in to Call.
1: It's good work if you can get it.
0: It is.
1: Moran's been really good against righties and lefties.
0: 2-1. Lined into left field. Hit very well back on a Duran. He could only watch it one hop off the track onto the wall. And it's going to be a leadoff double for Alex Call.
1: And Call continues to be a pinch hit machine.
0: Like Carroll Hardy, who was the only guy ever to pinch hit for Ted Williams. And then rather amazingly, later in his career, he also pinch hit for Yaz.
1: Oh my God.
0: Can you imagine?
1: Wow.
0: Was the only guy to ever pinch hit for Ted. I think he rolled his ankle or something and had to leave the game, and here came Carroll Hardy.
1: Had to be very, very late in Ted's career, I'm assuming.
0: Yeah. Here is Mookie, who just doesn't look like himself at all. Fastball on the outside corner. You were talking about when we watched his batting practice. There's so much excess movement, Lenny. Like the hands start up, they come down, they move back. It's just not the free and easy Mookie we knew.
1: Yeah, it used to be look a little simpler.
0: 0-1 is a strike at the bottom of the zone. And the fly ball that he hit to shallow center field last time, that's what we see over and over again when you watch him hit.
1: It was probably 15 or 20 of those in a row. Maybe 20 feet in from the warning track toward just right of center field.
0: 8-4 Red Sox in the bottom of the eighth. The pitch fouled off the end of the bat, wide of first. Look, you could wake up in 3 days and Mookie could go on an absolute tear, but right now he looks completely lost at the plate, don't you think?
1: Yeah, and that happens to the best ball players. They go through little slumps like this, but it's been a little bit longer than you'd expect from a guy like Mookie.
0: Kike Hernandez is out on deck. 0-2 in the dirt. What do you know? Kike's got colorful shoes on. One time I tried to compliment him on his shoes. They were like these bright, radiant pink shoes. So those are really cool. Where'd you get them? And he looked at me deadpan and said, "The store." Save it. 1-2. 8-4 Red Sox. He has had a great career here in L.A. Pitch is outside. No matter what kind of season he's having, he keeps signing these one-year deals. And in the biggest spots in the playoffs, he delivers again and again.
1: Yeah, that's when he shines brightest in those moments.
0: So you really do want to get Mookie right here. 2-2 is a ground ball to the left side. Monasterio to his right. He's got it. He throws to first in time. One away. Of course, we all remember just the same that he's also awesome against lefties like Moran. And this is the spot that's just kind of tailor-made for him. And in his career, he just over and over again has come through in these spots.
1: You talk about Moran being good against righties and lefties coming into today's outing. Righties are batting 182, three home runs versus lefties, also with three home runs, but batting 149.
0: Here we go. Kike takes a fastball up and away. I would not be surprised at all. In fact, looking out there, yes. Red Sox have the bullpen going. And it's Greg Weissert who's up, which makes me think Garrett Whitlock is not available today. Or Chapman isn't. 1-0, the pitch. Foul on the first base side. The Red Sox want to stay away from Whitlock today. And now they got a four-run lead. Kind of 50-50 coming in. They knew Chapman was going to play catch. If it's 8-4, we won't see either of them.
1: Yeah, that's the ideal situation. You keep it right here. Moran finishes this inning, and Weister goes in and has a good ninth. Going into tomorrow with a day off.
0: 1-1 is down and in to Kike. Change up. And it's 2-1. Kike this year, of course. I mean, he's not played much, but he's 3-for-7 against lefties. It's just what he does. 2-1. Here's the pitch. Shot foul on the third base side. It is not that fun to look into their dugout and see Scooble.
1: No, they keep doing it.
0: I mean, they already have Yamamoto and Ohtani and Snell and Glasnow. Robleski has been awesome. And now you got the best pitcher probably walking the earth.
1: Who's the number one?
0: They got a lot of ones. 2-2. Ground ball up the middle to the second baseman, Sogard. He's got it. He throws to first in time in the two-way. You know how the Red Sox, they really didn't have a true number one, and they wore those T-shirts in spring training saying, I'm the ace. They really all could here.
1: It's true.
0: And they are. All right, Chad Tracy's seen enough. He's going to go to Weissert here. Kike is gone. He batted for Tucker, and now Teoscar Hernandez is coming on, so Chad Tracy says, I'm going right on right for Weissert. He'll inherit a runner. 8-4, bottom 8, 2 down in L.A. on the Shaw's and Star Market, WEEI, Red Sox Radio Network.
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0: All right, here we go. It feels comfortable for now, but with the star-studded Dodgers, there's trouble around every corner, and that includes right now. Teoscar Hernandez against Greg Weissert is on. Runner at third with two down. Weissert throws. He's been really good lately and a good start. First pitch fastball in the inside corner. Lenny, it's just you lead by four, but you got Muncy on deck, who's always a threat to go deep. The Dodgers have some options off their bench in the nine hole, and then it's Ohtani.
1: Yeah, you want to go out and get him right here. He's way harder on righties.
0: 0-1 is fouled straight back. He earned his first save in a long time two outings ago. And last time was very good in Sacramento.
1: Yeah, righties batting 202 off him. This is his 46th game out of the pen for the Red Sox. Leads the Sox in appearances. Eight of those have been more than one inning. So we can't go out there pitch into the ninth.
0: I wouldn't think that would be the plan today unless both Whitlock and Chapman.
1: A lot depends on that score.
0: And no doubt about that, a pitch misses outside. You're right about that. If he gets Hernandez here, he may well start the ninth. You've already used Guerrero, who's really good. Slayton, Whitlock, Chapman have not pitched. He'd like to use none of them. But as you say, a lot hinges right here. 1-2 to Teoscar. Pitch is outside with a fastball. Again, everybody focuses on Ohtani and Freeman. Muncy is every bit the animal that they are in big spots, and he looms on deck.
1: Yeah, you do not want him coming up with two runners on.
0: 2-2. Pitch is grounded toward third. Durbin's got it on the back end. Behind the bag. He throws to first, and Contreras makes the play. Weissert, very well done. We go to the ninth inning, 8-4 Red Sox in the Shaw's and Star Market, WEEI Red Sox Radio Network.
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0: 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They don't care because all they do is win, and they've put so much space between themselves and the other wild card teams with this remarkable run. Yankees did win today in Chicago to take 2 of 3 there, but Tampa lost, Baltimore lost, Minnesota falls, Texas loses to Houston. So in just a second here, I'll check the updated to-the-moment standings in the wild card race. The Red Sox right now have a 4.5 game lead over Minnesota for the last spot, about to be 5 in 3 outs. 8-4, here's Contreras facing Wyatt Mills, who throws, and Wilson throws a strike on the outside corner. Guess what? Garrett Whitlock's up and throwing in the Red Sox bullpen.
1: Ah, okay. We're trying to figure out in between inning who it's going to be. You could send Weissert back out. If you score a few more here, you could send Watson, but there you go.
0: 0-1 to Wilson, who takes pitch outside. Look, he's going to take off starting Tuesday at Fenway. You know that. You also know that right now, he wants to join this party. 8-4 Red Sox. Garrett might get down if the Red Sox put a couple runs up here. Pitch is inside, and it's 2-1 to Wilson. Rivalry report. 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Our great friend David Pomerantz has been living and dying with all these pitches, and he is on cloud 9, CEO of that wonderful organization. The 2-1 is swung on a miss by Contreras to schedule a tour to go look at those spacious senior apartments on River Spring Living's 32-acre New York City campus. 833-79-RIVER. 2-2 to Wilson. Pitch. Swing and a foul into the mitt. He struck out. There's one away. We've had some loyal fans, Lenny, this week. I mean, Sacramento, 10 p.m. starts. Here in L.A., same story. It's amazing. Back home, like a 7 o'clock start feels like a picnic.
1: I mean, you don't want to miss these games, right? I mean, what the Red Sox are doing right now, this is appointment viewing, appointment listening.
0: All right, one down. Here's Yoshida, who hit the third home run for the Red Sox in that massive three-run third. The pitch is on the inside corner, strike one. Lenny, it's not that they've scored. It sort of is not how they've scored. It's when they've done it. They have picked the perfect spots to respond. 0-1 outside. And that's been the hallmark here, too, hasn't it? Where, you know, game one, Otani hits the home run. You're trailing by a run, and immediately Sadon answers back.
1: That's the biggest thing. You know, anytime the opposition, the offense scores runs, they bounce right back. It doesn't take 3-4 innings. It's right away.
0: 1-1 is swung on it, fouled back to the screen. And for Yoshida, it's 1-2.
1: Looks like he wanted to do it again on that swing. He came out of his shoes.
0: And in this score, you love it. And 2 to Massa. Here's the pitch. Outside. Who knows when this happens, but there can be very little doubt that Chad Tracy has more than solidified himself as the full-time and for now long-term manager of these Red Sox. He has been phenomenal.
1: Yeah, for me, it's not if, it's when, right?
0: Yeah. 2-2 to Massa is high and outside. They got a lot of stuff going on. And, you know, a long season ahead, and there's a lot pending. But he has just been such a steady hand on the rudder.
1: It's definitely proven to everybody he gets the most out of his ball players.
0: 3-2. Swinging a high fly down the left field line toward the corner, out of play and foul. Updated box score brought to you by the Mass State Lottery and Keno. It's a vibe and a home run. Like, I'll just say on this road trip alone, every time I ask him about, are you thinking about having a conversation, immediately the answer is, I already have.
1: Well, you just said it with that read right there. It's a vibe, right? He brings a certain vibe to the clubhouse.
0: He does. 3-2 to Massa, the pitch. Is outside, ball four. Another great plate appearance. That'll bring up Durbin. But when we traded Connolly early, you know, one of the quick things that came to mind, Lenny, was they're best friends, Connolly and Peyton. And I said, is that something you need to address? And he said, I already did.
2: Number 5, Caleb Durbin.
1: He probably talked to Tolley right when it was happening. Like, listen, this is what we're doing. you know, not only pressing the right buttons on the field, knowing when a team needs to maybe take a day off when it comes to batting practice, get out there certain times later than often.
0: One out, one on for Durbin, who takes a bender at the top of the zone. That's strike one.
2: The batter challenges the strike.
0: Phillips had a very good feel for the challenge of late. And he's right on this one again.
2: Ball's overturned. Austin has one remaining.
0: Awesome. They're feeling it all right now, Lenny.
1: Absolutely. 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
0: 1-0 to Durbin. Mills is ready. He throws. Caleb takes way outside. Wouldn't it be so fun to flip the calendar forward 2.5 months and be right back here for the Fall Classic? I mean, the Dodgers are going to be there, most likely. Baseball's baseball. There are a lot of good teams in the National League, but especially with Scooble. 1-1 pitch. Inside, almost hit him. And that's what's been so fun, Lenny. I mean, I know it's only August. There's a long way to go. But the Red Sox have measured themselves against the Dodgers and passed the test with flying colors.
1: Now, we're still in July. By the World Series, it's going to be, let's see, July 93rd?
0: Exactly right.
1: Just continue with that July mentality.
0: 3-0 to Caleb is a strike on the outside corner. Yep, a 21-4 month, so they just...
1: to stay in that month.
0: We're in July.
1: Yeah. We're in the 93rd of July right now.
0: So great. That'll be a T-shirt before you know it. 2-2, rather 3 balls and a strike. Pitch. Durbin takes way high and outside. Ball 4. Mills has very little, but again... you know, the Dodgers, with the lead they have, the score being what it is, they're not going to do anything here. And here comes Monasterio.
1: Yeah, nobody in the bullpen. He's going to wear this ball game. It's up to him to go out there and throw strikes.
0: We heard there were 46,000-plus here. 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
3: Number
0: Chicken.
3: Number 32, Andrew Monasterio.
0: Official fried chicken of the Boston Red Sox. 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I do appreciate their PA announcer. He pronounces everybody's names perfectly.
1: It's important.
0: It is. How about an exclamation right here, Mona? Strike on the inside corner. Sweeper, strike one. Holy smokes. What a magical trip out west it's been. Really, what a magic carpet ride it's been for 6 weeks. You don't get this almost ever in baseball. 0-1, the pitch. Mona takes way outside, 1-1.
1: Yeah, what this club has done, it really has been historic. And it's not like it started day one either. The turnaround that they had, the contrast of the type of play on the field, just a drastic change.
0: 1-1 to Mono, the pitch. High. From 14 under to 9 over after tonight in the span of a little more than a month. Insane. And boy, has it been fun. Dodgers fans trying to mute Red Sox fans who are feeling themselves a little bit as Mona takes a pitch. He's outside. It's 3-1. Mills can't throw a strike.
1: Is that a Let's Go Red Sox chant?
0: Yes, it is.
1: In Dodger Stadium?
0: Yes, it is.
1: All right.
0: And then the Dodgers fans try to wake up before they try to beat traffic and mute the Sox fans. But it's a good time to gloat. Sox are feeling great. 3-1. Pitch. Monasterio checks his swing. A slider misses on the corner, I should say. And it's 3-2. But they are the gold standard. The Dodgers are. They won back-to-back. They win 100 games every year. They're going to do it again.
1: They just got better.
0: Yes, they did. 3-2. Pitch. Swinging a shot into left field, but it'll hang up for Teoscar. He's there in left field. Mona can't believe it. And they're 2 down. We're going to sweat the trade deadline tomorrow, Lenny. Red Sox trying so hard to make the team better. Get more hitters, maybe another starting pitcher. There is no question, none, that no matter what happens tomorrow, the Dodgers made the most significant move.
1: Oh, absolutely. I mean, what they just did, they got themselves another number one. And talk about when you get to the postseason where they're bound, you can never have enough starting pitching. But think about that rotation in a 5-game series and a 7-game series.
0: I'd rather not. But then again, I'd love to see it. And I'd love to be here for it.
1: In person.
0: Yes, here's Duran, who swings and skies one behind first base. Looks like it's playable over there. Kike is the first baseman. He's there to make the play on his former teammate. And the inning is over. I think because it's a 4-run game, Chad Tracy's going to go to Garrett Whitlock. 8-4. Bottom 9 is next on the Shaw's and Star Market. 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

0: We go to the bottom of the ninth, and it is Garrett Whitlock for the Red Sox, leading it 8-4. Tells you that the Red Sox want to make a statement against the two-time defending world champs. Four-run lead. It's not Chapman, but it is Whitlock. They are 3 outs away from a sweep in L.A. and 23 wins in 26 games.
1: Yeah, Whitlock's been outstanding this season. He just got 3 days off, last pitch Wednesday. 19 of his last 21 outings. He's got a, has not allowed a run. He's got a .89 ERA.
0: Here's the pitch to Muncy, who swings and skies it on the third base side. Durbin, foul ground behind the bag. Caleb's there. He makes the play. One pitch, one out. This is getting out of hand, Lenny. I mean, the Red Sox came back from Colorado. They swept the Yankees over 4 games. Then they had a disappointing series against the Nationals. But then they went to L.A., swept them, swept the White Sox on the road, swept the Mets on the road going into the All-Star break. Then they swept the Rays out of the break as the left-handed hitting Eliezer Alfonso takes a strike on the inside corner. Then they did lose for the first time in 16 games to the Baltimore Orioles. Took 3 of 4 in Sacramento and are about to sweep the Dodgers. The 0-1 is grounded to first. Wilson, beautiful play. Flips underhand to Whitlock. He steps on the bag. And they're 2 away. So since that series in Colorado, 6 sweeps with one more out.
1: Unheard of. Whitlock's got 2 outs so far in 3 pitches.
0: And it's sort of fun that it's Ohtani here. You'd love to get him to end this game and this series. 2 down the pitch. Whitlock, a killer on the mound as usual. Fastball, bottom of the zone. Strike one.
1: Nasty sinker at 95. Really late breaking movement.
0: 8-4 Red Sox. Pitch low. Looked like maybe a slider there from Garrett. Yeah, it's 1-1.
1: Yeah, slider at 88 down below the zone. It is Ohtani. You don't want to throw him 2 of the same pitches in the same zone twice in a row.
0: 1-1. Here's the pitch. Line foul. Red Sox are a strike away from a sweep. I mean, the Dodgers are the best team in baseball. They're going to be in it till the very end. But what a cool statement Chad Tracy and the Boston Red Sox have made here over the last 3 days. 8-4, 1-2 to Ohtani. Whitlock is ready. He throws, and a fastball just inside, very close, and it's 2-2.
1: Ooh, that didn't miss by much. Fastball inside right there. I'm guessing he's going to throw that nasty changeup on the outer third right here. That's his signature pitch.
0: 2-2 to Ohtani. The pitch is just outside. Another sinker. It was a ball.
1: 97 from Whitlock.
0: Giddy up.
1: Woo.
0: And now it's 3-2. Payoff pitch. Ohtani takes the ball. Well, that is not what Whitlock was looking to do. Slider. But you can understand being a little fine with the 4-time MVP. And so now, with one on and one out, 2 out rather, here's Andy Pages. Here's the other thing about this, Lenny. I mean, you totally understand what Dave Roberts did. But, I mean, he would have had a chance in this inning to have Freddie Freeman up as the tying run. Ohtani runs in a swing and a foul back to the screen. And that's strike one.
1: It just goes back to look at the standings,
0: yes.
1: See where we are.
0: Yes.
1: I mean, in yesterday, double play depth. You know, we're just going to try to turn a double play. It doesn't matter.
0: They built themselves that luxury. 1-1. Ohtani's going to get a running start again. He runs and a strike on the inside corner. And yet again, the Red Sox are a strike away. And Ohtani does not look right. I mean, when he moves and runs, he's hobbled on the lower half. Defensive indifference there. Once again, the Red Sox one strike away from a sweep. 0-2 to Pages. Whitlock sets at his belt. He throws, and a swing and a miss. The Red Sox have swept the Dodgers It was the Sadon Show in the City of Angels, and the Red Sox, a 6-1 road trip they cannot lose. 23 wins in 26 games, 4 bombs for Sadon, 3 in the third for the Sox, and they come to the home of the two-time defending world champs and say, we are right here with you.
1: Well, what can you say? That was fun to watch. I can only imagine how fun it was to play those games and go into Dodger Stadium and sweep two-time back-to-back World Series champions.
0: And they did it in the way they've done it all the way, Lenny. I mean, it's just resilient. You fall behind, who cares? We're coming for you right now. All right, Red Sox 8, Dodgers 4. Post-game show next on the Shaw's and Star Market, WEI, Red Sox Radio Network.
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0: Eight 4 Red Sox. Dr. Dre brings us back fittingly here at Dodger Stadium. Ain't nothing but a Sadon thing really lately for the Red Sox. He joins us in the dugout. Sadon, I mean, honestly, it's one of the great series in the regular season in Red Sox history. 4 homers in 3 games, and all of them important, all of them in big spots. Have you ever had more fun playing baseball?
4: I think right now we have a lot of fun as a team, and no, I think right now it's the most fun I'm having with yet.
1: Sadon, when you're playing defense and you make an outstanding grab, you point to your glove, the gold on the glove. When you hit a home run, you round the bases, you point to your arm, ice in your veins. Can you tell me how you're able to flip the switch from being just a kind of a quiet, introspective individual off the field? But when you go on the field, you're a bad, bad man. Tell me how you make that flip that switch.
4: No, I'm a competitive guy. So when I step on the field, I want to win each AB. Each fly ball and then each game. So probably that's why.
0: You know, one of the things that marks this stretch, Sadon, is that when we fall behind, you guys just have answers over and over and over again. What a big swing that was to tie the game, and then obviously Willier and Massa come after you. What, tell us about that at-bat in the third inning where you tie the game.
4: Yeah, I think it was huge to bring us back in the game, and then the boys did the job again. So I think it's been huge for us when we fall behind, answer right back, and I think that's been one of the big keys for us.
0: Sadon, you've been a total stud. We love watching you play. It's a delight. This team is on a joyride. Let's keep it going. Thanks so much. Enjoy the off day. We'll see you back at Fenway. Thank you.
4: Thank you, guys.
0: All right, that's Sadon Rafaela. And listen, Lenny, I've said it a couple times in this series. This is not a flash in the pan. This is not like he just got... It used to be in the past, right, we'd see this, where, like, Sadon for a couple weeks would go crazy, and then he'd cool off. But to me, the home runs have been awesome. Of course they have. And to do it here against this team, to tie games, to put you ahead, to do what he's done, to put the team on his back, amazing. But I think when you couple it, the defense has always been there. But the 2-strike hits the other way, to keep rallies going, to do all the things that he's doing, I swear to God, I think, Lenny, we're undervaluing the star turn that this dude is taking. He's becoming one of the very best players in the game.
1: Yeah, I think you hit it on the head there. That approach at the plate, especially with 2 strikes, not swinging outside the strike zone, and when it's close, being able to cut your swing down, foul certain pitches off, it doesn't necessarily make you slump-proof, but it makes those short little slumps just that much smaller when you're able to stay in at bats, you're able to take certain walks because pitchers have to come to you, and he just does not make a mistake. When they make a mistake, he's out there and he takes advantage.
0: Listen, Lenny, we get it. It's only the 33rd day of July. Long way to go. I mean, the Red Sox have they got work to do. They're not a guarantee to get in the playoffs, but, I mean, at this point, they are rolling along. They're the best team. They're the hottest team in baseball, no doubt. These Dodgers, we'll obviously spend the bulk of this postgame show on the Red Sox because they're the story of baseball. Dodgers get Tarek Skubal. We saw him come in the dugout in like the third inning tonight. They're going to be right there, these Dodgers are. I think in a lot of ways you get a little bit of a break because, I mean, they got Yamamoto, but their pitching is a little hurt. Glasnow was not here. Snell was not here. You obviously don't see Skubal just yet. Will Smith not being in there, rushing scratch today, the catching position wasn't there. But what's remarkable about what the Red Sox did is that really there's not another team we've faced this year where so often, I mean, first of all, the presence of Ohtani looms over everything. Like, you're just always saying, my God, keep people off base. Do not let this guy have a chance to win the game. Keep him out of here. But up and down, it's whether it's Hernandez, Freeman, all these dudes, Muncy, they're so loaded with so many people that can hurt you.
1: Yeah, and I think the Red Sox were smart about, you know, maybe strategically not pitching to Ohtani. Either you put him on or, you know, you just pitch around him in certain instances. And, you know, he's the guy that you highlight and you circle. You don't want him to beat you. And there are multiple guys in this lineup that can obviously beat you. But they pitched effectively. Starters, relievers, they went right after the lineups. They limited the walks. And they trusted their stuff. No matter who came up, this star-studded lineup, they went out and said, listen, my best stuff up against yours. Let's see who's going
0: to
1: win this.
0: You're listening to the Nissan Postgame Show today. 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Tonight, Red Sox pitchers, starting with Bennett, who I thought really bad. We'll get into him in a minute. Then Slayton, Guerrero, Moran, Weissert, Whitlock. They only struck out six, but that's still $300 donated to the Jimmy Fund. And I thought a very resilient pitching performance tonight. Here for the Jimmy Fund, here for good. 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Tonight, Red Sox did not have a double, but that's because they hit four home runs. I mean, what a remarkable night. And Lenny, to sweep these Dodgers, to go 6-1 on the road trip, it's just been a remarkable run. And now we'll close at the end of this thing about what might happen in the next, now, whatever it is, 18 hours. But there's so much belief in that dugout, which is why this is not, to me, like trade deadlines pass. I mean, it is in some ways because this team has earned the right to get Bolton on. They have. I mean, and you know that Craig and Sam and John and Tom and Mike, everybody know that they're going to go. They're going to make moves. People get on me when I say that and it doesn't happen. They are going to make moves. I would stake a lot on that. They're going to make moves. Who knows what they are? They're going to add to this team because they've earned it. Even without that, though, this group right now, I mean, they're flying high. The people that they have in that clubhouse, there's so much belief.
1: Yeah, I also believe that they're going to go do everything they possibly can to make this club better out of the trade deadline. But you're right. Even if they aren't able to go out there and get that big arm,
0: the
1: that
0: big ticket,
1: up, that catcher,
0: whatever. Yes.
1: Yeah. Look what this club has done on the field without those new acquisitions.
0: Yep.
1: You talk about belief. Nobody believes in this club more than those guys in the clubhouse. They've been getting it done. If someone falters and makes a mistake, if there's an error on the field, everybody picks each other up. They go out there and get it done. They've been doing it for so long now, winning ball games in different fashion, you know, dropping bunts down where they wouldn't have done that in the first month and a half in a season. The power output is drastically better. They continue to go out and pitch. So I tell you what, if it stands where they are right now, if they stand pat, which, again, I don't think they're going to do.
0: Not going to happen.
1: They're going to be fine if they continue to play this style of baseball.
0: Great group, no doubt about it. 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And, of course, that is Cars with a K. On the Subaru of New England scoreboard, we told you that the Yankees won their game, but so many other teams sort of in the running for wild cards in the American League lost today. The Red Sox now with a full 5-game lead over Minnesota, 5.5 over the Rangers, 7 over the Mariners and Orioles. It's just been a remarkable resurgence for this team. All the more reason to try to work the phones and see if you can add a little bit in the next 18 hours or so. So much love. Don't miss the Subaru of New England A Lot to Love event. 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Back with the player of the game, the play of the game. Some final thoughts. Red Sox take out the Brooms in L.A. We'll conclude the Nissan postgame show next on the Shaw's and Star Market, WEI Red Sox Radio Network.
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1: Red Sox 8, Dodgers 4. It's gotten stupid. They're 23-20-3 over their last 26 games. What'd I say, Lenny? Is it 7 sweeps since they lost the series to the Colorado Rockies? They've won 8 in a row. They lost a game to the Orioles, and then they lost a game to the Sacramento Oclimento Athletics. Other than that, they just beat everybody. And the sweeps have been against the Yankees, the Rays, the White Sox, and the Dodgers. What are we talking about? I mean, they're beating the best teams and they're bludgeoning them. It has been so impressive and so much fun.
2: It's been fun to watch. I mean, the pitching, the starting pitching, giving them enough, pitching into the 6th, 7th inning, handing it off to the bullpen, who's been lights out this whole season. Best bullpen in baseball, coming off the mat continually. Anytime the opponent offense scores a run, 2, 3, it does not matter. The confidence on that side, you know what? We're going to bounce back. We're going to get it back right here. They always do it.
1: They're the best team in baseball right now. They are. Now, the Dodgers have the most talent. They've got the best roster, but they just went toe-to-toe, and they're the hottest, best team in the game.
2: You know, come October, if, in fact, the Red Sox make the World Series and they come into this town, guess what? The Dodgers are going to think back to this series and say, we know what they can do.
1: I do think that is something we have not discussed a lot, Lenny, but things change. It's months from now, whatever, and who knows? But the individuals who proved it to themselves in this ballpark, whether it was Toley last night, Bennett today, and obviously the hitters, Sedan. I mean, Sedan owns this place. He is ridiculous. He played here in the Futures game, and since then he's like the best hitter on earth in this ballpark. There is carryover there. And I, truly, you know, I think that Red Sox fans, a lot of people who talk for a living, are tired of hearing until it happens. They're tired of hearing that the aspirations are to win World Series. They are to be the best in the game. Those are the aspirations, though. And I think if you're trying to build a behemoth that is just in the running for the American League every year, you're going to be here. That's just the way it is. They just got Scooble. So I do think it is important to prove yourself against these Dodgers.
2: Yeah, I mean, that should be the aspirations every year if you're the Boston Red Sox, right?
1: Yep.
2: You should have the East Coast under control. 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Not only win, but really embarrass certain teams in their own stadium.
1: It was awesome.
2: So much fun.
1: Well, you're going to hear the name Sedan a lot right now because he's the player of the game, which is brought to you by Volvo Cars, the official luxury vehicle of the Boston Red Sox. 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Here is the play of the game, authored by who else? Mr. Rafaela. And there are some truisms about the playoffs that have rung true here. The 1-1. Swing and a drive into left field. Oh, my goodness. He's done it again. Say down. Say L.A. is home. We are tied at 3 on his 4th homer of the series. True insanity. I mean, I'm running out of Sedan say and fill in the blanks. It's every night, every single night, Lenny. He's remarkable.
2: What are the chances they're feeding us sliders on the airplane? I feel like Sedan would like that. He's already had a few of them to eat this road trip.
1: He has. I wonder if In-N-Out makes any sliders. Like, the only way to cap, we should just have In-N-Out on the plane. Wouldn't that be great?
2: Just sliders for everybody. Sedan hands them out. Here's a slider for you. Here's a slider for me. And here's 4 for me. 1 for you. 4 for me.
1: And look, this is a trip where we had an Uber driver overhear a conversation I had with Jemai and order his own In-N-Out. So I think it'd only be fitting. Perfect way to end it, don't you think?
2: Absolutely.

0: Well, it was really fun, Lenny. Great, great road trip. Great fun. Thanks for being with me.
1: Thanks for having me, Will. It's always fun.
0: And I know that you and your family are, you know, at home. You got some pet stuff going on, and I know they're near and dear to your heart. We do wish you and your wife and your kids all the best with what can be a very difficult situation. I know it's very hard to be away from it, but we're thinking about you tonight and tomorrow. We really are.
1: I appreciate that very much. Thank you.
0: My pleasure. Mike Dooley was awesome. Zach Coe back at the flagship WEEI. Red Sox are off tomorrow. It's the trade deadline, and then back in action with the White Sox at Fenway Park. It's a 7:10 first pitch on Tuesday, which means you can tune into the MassMutual Red Sox pregame show beginning at 6:10. Talk to MassMutual today. Feel comfortable about tomorrow. So long from the City of Angels, a 6-1 road trip. They sweep the Dodgers 23-3 over 26. It's a circus. And again, it's a dream we do not want to wake up from. We'll see who is new on the roster when we talk to you Tuesday. Looking forward very much to that. For Lenny DiNardo, Will Fleming saying so long from Dodgers Stadium. Sox sweep. They are on fire. 8-4 the final on the Shaw's and Star Market WEI Red Sox Radio Network.
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1: I'm Jeff Tyson. I hope you had a great weekend. Yeah, wrapping things up in the Sunday Night We Roll. Music looking good, too. Tom Petty's coming up next for us. Also on the way this hour,

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1: Just as I

B101. I'm Jeff Tyson. You know, every time you turn a song, these are the songs you know and can sing along to. So when you listen to the song, is it I Miss the Rains Down in Africa or I Bless the Rains Down in Africa? See what you think. Here's Toto.

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1: I'm Jeff Tyson, Harris Prince. 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Stay with me. John Mellencamp. 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

Big shout out to Rod Stewart. Looks like he's a perfectionist on stage. He had kind of a pitchy note, so he stopped mid-performance to redo it. You know people are watching, right? But whatever. Appreciate that. You know, he has to make sure that everything's perfect.

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1: All right. Shout out to my overnight people working along with me. I'm glad I'm not the only ones around here. And you're not alone. 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
2: 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Oh my God. Thank you.
1: You're welcome. You did, and you have a chance of winning too. 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
1: Well, it looks like the American Red Cross, they are pleading for blood donors right now as platelet levels and blood donations have fallen to a dangerously low level. 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And remember, American Red Cross is the single largest blood supplier in the U.S. So to donate, visit the American Red Cross website and save a life.
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1: Who saw the Spider-Man movie over the weekend? It raked in $500 million globally. And Rotten Tomatoes is actually giving it a solid 90%. 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
1: B101. All right, Meredith, you teased it. You made me a little nervous as a tiny bit of a germaphobe. What do you got over there?
0: Okay, so I freak out about things regarding germs. And once it's in my brain, I have to wash it or get rid of it or clean my hands or else it like takes over my brain.
1: Yeah.
0: And this article is about the dirtiest items in your home. And they had a big study done with a bunch of volunteers that were supposed to measure things in their home.
1: Yeah.
0: And volunteers thought like toothbrush holder, the dish rag, money, a pet toy. They thought those items were going to be the dirtiest. But here are the actual 10 dirtiest items in your home.
1: Tell you what, put a pin in that.
0: Okay.
1: Let's hope you clean that pin before you stuck it. Let's try and guess what these are, because they don't sound like something that would be on a typical list. These are germy items in your house.
0: Yes, and think of basic things that most people have. These are not,
1: unusual.
0: It's not super strange. It's just kind of like, wow, most of these aren't in the bathroom.
1: Yeah.
0: Some are, but not the whole list.
1: How about the kitchen drain? The kitchen drain.
0: Kitchen sink, and I will give that to you.
1: Yeah, I'll take that one.
0: Kitchen sink is number two.
1: By the way, you guys want to get in on this, hop on our talkback line. If you're streaming iHeartRadio, see if you can nail one of the top 10.
0: Six. I just did, out of the top 10, six are located in your kitchen.
1: Oh, wow.
0: Which is terrifying.
1: Okay.
0: Do you want to take another guess?
1: I tell you what, let's keep it open. I'll take another guess, but I want to see how the smartest listeners in the world do. Give us an example. Go to the bottom of the list and give us another example, because I have one in my head. I think I would bet money is on that.
0: Cutting board.
1: Oh, yeah.
0: Is number 10.
1: Cutting board.
0: Oh, you know, where you prep your...
1: I've seen so many mixed reviews. It's like, don't use plastic, because you'll get microplastics. Don't use wood, because bacteria can form. It's like, what are we supposed to do?
0: I know. It is a tough time to be alive.
1: How about the nastiest thing in our kitchen right now? The dish scrubby.
0: That is number one.
1: Number one! Oh!
0: They call it dish sponge / rag.
1: Those are so gross.
0: Unless you use Scrub Daddy. I am a Scrub Daddy girl. In fact, I got iHeart here using Scrub Daddies. I was bringing them in, and now someone else is buying them.
1: I love those.
0: For the kitchen. They never smell, and once they start to fall apart, you know you need to change it.
1: Sure.
0: The best.
1: Yeah, once Scrub Daddy gets a little soft, you want to swap it out. And this is not an endorsement.
0: No.
1: That is the, it could be.
0: Could be. Number one, number two, and number 10 we've got covered. Think of things that you don't necessarily wash often.
1: Okay, well, this article is creeping Meredith out, so let's bang out this list. Where everybody
2: 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Tell David and Meredith your name and what's on your mind. 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

0: 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Meredith, you have this list that is grossing a lot of people out. The germiest things in your house right now.
1: That's right. The top 10 items based on a recent study. And I've got a text here saying refrigerator handle and ice water dispenser on your fridge.
0: Interesting. Are those the germiest?
1: They are not.
0: Okay.
1: But that is a great guess because that's what this list is. It's things that you're like, oh, how long has it been since I've wiped that down with some sort of cleaner?
0: Someone was streaming iHeart, got another guess here on our free talkback line.
2: Morning, Dave, Meredith, Rob. What about TV or remotes in general?
0: TV remote control, is that on the list?
1: It is not.
0: It's not?
1: But I guarantee you in a hotel room, that's one of the worst things to touch.
0: Oh, I hate touching the TV. I've skipped shows and sat in darkness as not to touch the remote.
1: I have my own wipes with me when I go traveling.
0: Of course you do. Okay, let's get a few more here as we continue to take guesses.
1: Christy on the text line nailed this one, though. It is number 6 on the list.
0: What is it?
1: Bathroom faucet handle.
0: Oh.
1: The faucet. Are you wiping that thing down? If not, you need to.
0: Yeah, because your dirty hands turn it on and off. That makes sense. See, these are public service announcements. Mm-hmm. By the way, our text line, smoking this morning. If you ever want to text us, 96893, start it with DM. So it's a shorter number, but you start it with DM. That's the catch.
1: Here's a refresher. We've got dish sponge rag, kitchen sink. We've got bathroom faucet handle and cutting board.
0: I'm noticing a lot of wetness in your list.
1: And I have a pet peeve about, I sound like a complete psycho, don't I? Like everything bothers me. I just don't like things that are like wet. And
0: you're
1: I don't
0: reminding
1: like
0: me.
1: Wetness around.
0: You're like the female Howard Hughes of this show.
1: Oh,
0: okay.
1: No.
0: I'll take older references for 50.
1: I'll be doing the show from home.
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1: Okay, we have a list here. Meredith, we're going to get through this now because I know it's creeping you out a little bit. The germiest places in your house, and some of these may surprise you.
0: That's right. Kudos to Frank on the text line. He said, coffee maker.
1: Are you serious?
0: And listen, specifically, it's the reservoir. People are not, they're refilling the water, but never taking the time to scrub it down. I just want everyone here in the building to know, I personally scrub down our, like all of the coffee utensils at least once a week, maybe more often, because once it hits my brain, I'm like, I got to clean this whole thing now.
1: Without a doubt. Okay, there's another guess here before we rattle through the rest of the list. I think we have like almost five left on it.
2: I think I got one. Cabinet handles, doors, pulls, you know?
1: All right, handles, Meredith. Is it on the dirty list?
0: It is not, but you're so close. You just got to go a little lower.
2: I beg your pardon?
0: Yeah, a little. You just got to go a little lower there, Michael. Duh.
1: It's already sounding gross. Thank you. Okay, Mayor, let's go to that one. What is it?
0: He acts like I said, lower, Michael.
1: Go lower. Okay, you're almost there.
0: Let's just start at 10 and we'll rip the list going up to 1. Ready?
1: Okay.
0: Cutting board.
1: Gross.
0: Stove knobs.
1: Are you serious?
0: Every time I cook or my husband, I clean those because it hits my brain. Oh, we're probably putting raw chicken right on those knobs.
1: Ugh.
0: 8, countertops. I don't know how these are dirty. I wipe mine. No one told me being an adult would mean wiping. I do it 15 times a day.
1: So this is the average, not yours though. I have a feeling your countertops you could eat off
0: That's
1: of.
0: That's right. Pet toy.
1: Oh yeah.
0: Pet toy. Do you ever wash your pet's toys?
1: Never.
0: Me either.
1: I throw them when they get to that funky stage, but we have a whole drawer that I'm scared to open right now.
0: I know. See, there's a specific toy that my dog won't rip up. He's had it his whole life, and I sniff it because I love him so much.
1: Ugh.
0: I know.
1: Okay.
0: Disgusting.
1: I think it's time for me to leave this list. I can't take
0: it. Number 6, bathroom faucet handle. Number 5, coffee maker, coffee reservoir.
1: Yep.
0: 4, pet bowl.
1: Pet bowl.
0: The pet bowl.
1: Bowl. Oh,
0: like
1: oh,
0: a
1: the
0: drink,
1: bowl.
0: Like either a food or drinking bowl.
1: Yeah, I could see that. Mm-hmm. It does get slimy.
0: 3, toothbrush holder, where you stick your toothbrush in.
1: Yeah, that's scary.
0: And thinking about it, I don't know if I've ever like taken that apart and scrubbed it.
1: Mine isn't out. I have one of those electric toothbrushes and I put it in a drawer.
0: How does it charge?
1: Well, you only have to put it on the charger like once a month.
0: Oh, okay. Yeah. Oh, good for you. In a drawer, that's so smart. 2, kitchen sink. 1, everybody's favorite, dish, sponge, or rag.
1: Yeah, that's gross. And I think our cure for that is a Mr. or Mrs. Scrubby.
0: That's Scrub Daddy, baby.
1: Yeah.
0: Okay. All right. Thank you guys for playing along. I got to tell you, David, I need a palate cleanser.
1: Yeah.
0: And I'm going to go wash my hands for no reason whatsoever right now.
1: This segment brought to you by any antibacterial gel.
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1: Breaking news. Beep, beep, beep, beep, beep, beep.
0: Rabid beavers on a rampage in New York and New Jersey.
2: Oh, boy.
0: Now, experts are weighing in, and a lot of this, because it's a kind of a funny headline.
2: Yeah.
0: They're blowing it a bit out of proportion. Are there beavers attacking people? Yes.
2: Really?
0: But it's not like hundreds. It's been a couple.
2: Oh my.
0: Yeah.
2: Do they run fast? I'm curious how this happens.
0: I'll tell you what they do. They swim fast. I'm learning this right now. They swim twice as fast as a human. And even non-rabid beavers
2: okay.
0: will protect their dam area. Mm-hmm. And so you don't have to be a rabid beaver to bite. But who knew? 6 miles an hour is how fast these guys can swim.
2: Holy smoke. Sign them up for a triathlon.
0: But they've been chomping more than wood lately. This article is written so clever. Now, it's serious. I mean, you know, any animal with rabies. But... Yeah, I didn't know they could swim that fast. And evidently the attacks or the bites have been in the water.
2: Oh, my goodness. And this is happening. I'm looking at one article about Lake George. That's where my stepmom was from. And we heard about Lake George all the time. Now I'm going to have to tell her, I know why you can get so crazy sometimes.
0: Watch out for the beavers.
2: Watch out for the rabid beavers.
0: Now, here's the egg. Oh, shoot. I just lost the article here. The experts say it's extremely rare. They said every now and then a beaver will get rabies, but the biologist said it's extremely rare in their experience.
2: Holy cow. So Teen is just swimming along and wow.
0: Yeah.
2: That's how they met the rabid beaver. Wow, this is crazy. New fear unlocked.
0: Well, I don't know. I think today's headlines can make it a little more dramatic, but it's rabid beavers on the rampage.
2: Crazy.
0: Sounds like a movie.
2: And so many jokes that we just cannot even say right now.
0: No, we really can't. Mm.
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1: 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Hurry up, headlines are coming up next.

0: 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We are ready for your Monday morning edition of the Hurry Up Headlines. A few news items that hopefully won't depress you. So, Meredith, are we ready?
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0: Well, no surprise here. Spider-Man, brand new day, crushed at the box office this weekend with $355 million in its debut weekend. But that's $2 million behind Avengers Endgame for the biggest opening in North America ever. The Odyssey continues to bring in some cash with $51 million on its third weekend. And Toy Story 5 in third place with just over $6 million.
1: Here's another reason to stay cool this summer. A new study found that extreme heat may actually speed up the aging process. Oh no, David!
0: I'm doomed!
1: Researchers say every additional heat wave could age your body by 6 months on the inside. Who's affected the most by this? Urban residents, people with higher body weight, and those in the hotter southern regions. Scientists say as heat waves become more common, protecting yourself from extreme heat could be more important than ever.
0: So the fountain of youth is actually air conditioning. Who knew? Another scam floating around out there because Barnes & Noble confirms the $1 book posts are fake.
1: Wait, $1? Does that include audiobooks?
0: No. Slow your roll because this is a total scam. Barnes & Noble saying it's a fake social media promotion. They're saying you can get a book with a special code, but they're phishing scams designed to trick people into sharing personal information. They're telling customers only use the promotions listed on their official website. In other news, people are still reading books.
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31: Today we have a Storm Team 10 weather alert for periods of heavy rain, even a flood risk. A few thunderstorms possible as well, especially this afternoon and evening. Heading into the upper 70s, high humidity, but less humid tomorrow as we head into the mid-80s with sun. I'm Storm Team 10 meteorologist Christina Ernie.
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0: 101.
1: David, yeah?
0: Yes, ma'am.
1: I have this list here that I think it's perfect timing because school is coming back into the near horizon.
0: Back to school.
1: And I know I have a few friends that are sending their first kid off to college. And there are 10 things this person, these experts, wish they knew before sending their kid off to college for the first time.
0: I love advice like this because it's people that have been through it. And it's like, if I only knew then what I know now. And I love this also because we deal with so many backpacks and school supplies. What about the college kids?
1: That's right. Here's the top tip they wish they knew. Don't overpack. Wait to buy some things while your student actually figures out what they really need. So don't send them with all the gadgets and all the things.
0: Yeah, I remember going into a Target once we got to my son's college. And we went a little crazy, but we knew it was all stuff he needed because he had already checked out the dorm room.
1: Right. So essentials often forgotten. Thermometer, medicine, small trash can, and basic first aid items. So don't forget those little things. Next tip, encourage your kid to get out of their dorm room. The days of the old when your resident advisor would have like a meet and greet or they would organize things for you, those don't really happen the way they used to. Mm-hmm. So you got to get out to meet other people. The goodbye does get easier. Let your kid be independent, and every challenge they handle on their own builds confidence. So just know the goodbyes do get easier, especially if you let them fumble a little.
0: Yeah, land the helicopter.
1: That's right.
0: Before letting your kids go off to college.
1: Find a parent support group. Often the colleges have Facebook groups, and it really helps because you not only get tips and information from them, but you also realize I'm not the only one completely freaking out and feeling sad here.
0: Hey, let's all shed tears in our beers.
1: That's right.
0: Together.
1: Send care packages because care packages are still cool. And I love this advice because nothing like getting a box from home when you're away.
0: You're right.
1: Your favorite stuff in it.
0: My wife was so good at that.
1: Learn to parent from a distance. Be available, but don't try to solve every problem. Just listen to them first and see if they can figure it out on their own. They may not text you back, and that's okay. Don't panic if they don't text you back. Silence usually means they're busy living their college life and not necessarily something is wrong.
0: I have kind of a hack if you're not hearing from your kids when they first go off to college. Send them a card, and inside the card, write, enjoy this spending money. Go have some fun on us. Don't put the money in.
1: Oh.
0: Guaranteed phone call.
1: Oh, there you go. Oh, my gosh. Whoops, Dad forgot the money again. Remind them that friendships take time. Not everybody is going to find their people during the first week. And it also helps to go back to step one, get out of your dorm room.
0: Yep.
1: And remember, parents, it's their college experience, not yours. Avoid comparing their journey to your own and support them without trying to direct every single detail.
0: All these kids now, back in my day.
1: That's right. So there are your top tips from the experts. And if you are getting ready to send off your baby boy or girl, we understand it's got to be tough, but it is going to be okay.
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0: We're going to play a little game called Celebrity Talk, or translation, Who Dis? 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Who knows? You could end up on the air. That's pretty good bragging. Are we ready? Who is this celebrity?
2: Happy Champagne Friday.
0: Good luck. It's it. No, I'm kidding. That was Meredith after her birthday balloon.
3: That's right. A little helium. Never hurt anybody when you're already drinking champagne on a Friday.
0: Champagne, helium, and after she said this.
2: Happy Champagne Friday.
0: She said the phrase, I feel funny. Okay, for real, this is the celebrity voice.
4: This is your last chance. 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
0: No turning back. From one of my favorite movies
3: Same.
0: Of all time. 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
0: Oh, this one?
3: Yeah, later. We have to play the game first.
0: Oh, okay. Looking forward to that.
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2: Get ready for game time with David Jones and Meredith Michaels. Your never board games.
1: All right. I thought because it was a quick clip, this was going to be challenging. But judging by the phone lines and our talk back and our text this morning, I think you guys are crushing it. One more time.
3: This is your last chance. After this, there is no turning back.
1: Hi, good morning.
4: Good morning.
1: Hey, do you have a guess for who the heck that was?
4: I know exactly who it is. That's Lawrence Fishburne from The Matrix.
3: You take the blue pill, the story ends. You wake up in your bed and believe whatever you want to believe.
1: Yes!
0: Booyah, baby!
1: Well done. I didn't even have to play the blue pill or the red pill part for you. Who's this?
4: This is Tim.
0: All right, Tim. Just out of curiosity, are you taking the red pill, the blue pill, or the red pill?
4: I'll take the blue pill.
0: Okay, you want to stay here.
1: I'm going down the rabbit hole.
0: You want to go to Wonderland and yeah. See how deep the rabbit hole goes? No, thank you.
3: You stay in Wonderland, and I show you how deep the rabbit hole goes.
1: Oh, I remember when that movie came out. Unbelievable.
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1: Okay, I opened the little bag of Fuego Skittles gummies. And David, what did I say I think this is going to taste like?
2: You looked at the packaging and said tahine.
1: Take a sniff or a whiff of that and tell me if I'm potentially right.
2: Oh, yeah.
1: It smells just like it.
2: If you were to, yeah, there's a gummy scent with Skittles, but yeah.
1: If you guys don't know what we're talking about, it's the red sprinkles that they're starting to put on margaritas and other
2: items. It's everywhere.
1: T-A-J-I-N, if you want to look it up.
2: So Skittles, I guess in like March, they came out with these spicy gummies. I didn't know Skittles were even doing gummies, so I'm behind on this one. I have green, orange, and red for my spicy Skittles, and I'm going to do a couple of them at once.
1: I ripped off the color thing that tells us what yours are, so I'm going to do one of each as well. Are you doing them individually or you're going all in?
2: I see watermelon. I see some sort of strawberry.
1: Look, I did the stoplight of Skittle gummies. I have red, yellow, and green.
2: Very nice. Okay, come find us on our Facebook page. I'm going to do the red and the orange. I think this will be a good spicy combo.
1: I'm going to do red and yellow after you.
2: Okay, immediately we get sweet because it's like a sugar on the outside.
1: So tahine isn't kicking in first.
2: Nope. I get a sweet. Okay, let it sit for about 10 seconds and it's getting spicy.
1: Whoa. That punched the back of my throat pretty hard.
2: It's going to get warmer, too. I'm already surprised how spicy these are.
1: Holy cow.
2: Right?
1: I way underestimated what Skittles were going to do to people.
2: We didn't think this one through. Woo! Now, it's not like a death hot sauce, but for a gummy?
1: Did you get green?
2: I have green right here.
1: Do the green. I love the green.
2: I'm going to double up on green.
1: I'm going to do orange now.
2: These are good, though. If you like a little kick, I'm not used to it with gummies, but I like them.
1: Mm-hmm. I love it, too, because I am not a huge tahine fan.
2: Mm.
1: But the mix of this is awesome.
2: Yeah, it's a very odd combo, but I think most of you are going to like this.
1: Approved by me, dude. I like this.
2: Your first reaction, I was a little nervous. But when the whole taste settles in, they're good. And I got to say,
1: yes,
2: it's spicy.
1: It definitely, it was like a little tease of like, yeah, you've had tahine and sweets before. Bam!
2: Yeah.
1: And then it was like, holy cow.
2: It hit you right there in the side of your jowls.
1: It got the direct tongue for me and the back of my throat. I am absolutely burning right now.
2: There's something about it, though. I just popped two more in my mouth.
1: See, I want to keep eating these as well. Well done, Skittles gummies.
2: Woo! I tagged Skittles in this. Sorry we're late to the game, but if you like a little kick with your candy, taste the spicy rainbow.
1: Skittles Fuego.
2: Not an endorsement, but we love those taste tests.
3: Oh, my God. What did they just put in their mouth? It's another taste test with David and Meredith on Facebook, Instagram, TikTok, and, oh, yeah, on the radio.
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2: I need some good news, baby. It's like the world's gone crazy. Give me some good news, baby. Give it to me. Give it to me.
0: This story is so manly, I almost can't take it. Are you ready to hear this?
1: Men, men, men, men.
0: A gentleman from Georgia, his name is Ja'Cory High, and he was swimming off the coast of Daytona Beach in Florida with his pregnant fiance.
1: All right.
0: They're having a blast until a shark came up and started to attack them. So he instinctively grabbed his pregnant fiance and threw her forward and turned around to face the shark.
1: Protecting not only his wife, but his child.
0: Yes, his unborn child. And she got to get out to safety. He ended up getting bitten, but fought the shark off, lived, went to the hospital, and is recovering nicely.
1: Wow, he got bit, but continued to fight.
0: Isn't that incredible? I don't know if he needs to, like, it's like, save some masculinity for the rest of the planet, okay, sir? He already got a woman pregnant. Then he's fighting off sharks. I just love how for the rest of that baby's life, it's going to be like, did I tell you the time your dad punched a shark for me?
1: Here I come to save the day.
0: Imagine the gender reveal for this couple.
1: Oh my gosh.
0: Dangle like some meat in front of the sharks or something.
1: Well, you know, all the birthday cakes moving forward are going to have the fake water, the shark fins.
0: Oh, it's so good, though. Not only is he starting a family, he's also the top of the food chain, baby. Yes. He's showing those sharks who's boss.
1: That's going to be a story on Shark Week next year.
0: It's so cool. The fiance found out she was marrying a man, but the shark found out the hard way.
1: Wow.
0: He's a man, baby.
1: Woo!
0: I love this story. Congratulations. I'm so glad that he's genuinely doing okay, recovering nicely, and his fiance is all right. And that is your good news, baby.
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0: 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We so appreciate you listening to us. Hey, we have an update on an auction with some very unusual items up for bid, but I think you're going to recognize a lot of it.
1: Is it a finger-licking good auction?
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1: B101. Hey, we could do a quick blank game now if you want. This headline got my attention. Let's see how good you are. Meredith, you could play this one, and everybody listening, play for exhibition purposes, bragging rights.
0: All right.
1: You can leave us a talk back on the iHeartRadio app if you'd like. Here's your headline. Convicted felon with 17 felony arrests flees a traffic stop and throws a bag full of blanks out the window. And it's two different things, I guess, in the same bag. A bag full of blanks out the window.
0: He's been arrested how many times?
1: 17.
0: Wow, that's my favorite number. A bag full of...
1: Hold that thought.
0: Okay.
1: Let's see. In fact, write down your answer.
0: Okay.
1: Let's see how well you do. Coming up next, we are going to reveal the blank. And you have two different things to choose from. All you need is one for bragging rights.
0: Okay, I like it.
1: And if you get both, it's bonus points.
0: Send us a talk back or a text.
1: Good luck. Let's fill in the blank.
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1: Normally on this show, game time is around 7:40, but we got a game going right now for bragging rights. 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
0: We'll recap the question for you, and we may have a winner on the line in about 4 minutes.

0: The 80s and more, B101. We are filling in the blank, baby, and let's see how you do with this one. It got my attention because this is a bag full of blank. A convicted felon who had 17 arrests gets pulled over for a traffic stop. He didn't stop. He takes off and throws a bag full of blanks out the window. And it's actually a bunch of two different types of items.
1: Okay, well, Mark has a guess on the text line. He said, I'm guessing guns. I don't know why, but it's the first thing I thought of.
0: Well, Mark, Terry, and Josh, all dudes, nailed it. Because
1: really?
0: It was actually a bag full of guns and drugs.
1: Oh, my gosh. I was going to say syringes and rocks. Like
0: also a weapon and drugs.
1: Yes.
0: That would have worked. I guess he bailed. He runs out of the car. And while he was driving, he threw a black bag out, which contained guns, meth, fentanyl, and crack cocaine.
1: Sheesh.
0: This is a Florida man. He crashed into a backyard and... I love this when a police dog finally took him down when he ran into the woods.
1: The last story I read about someone throwing a bag of something out of the window when they were getting arrested, the bag actually said on the front of it, her bag said, there's probably drugs in this.
0: What?
1: Yes, it's like, and I've seen these bags in stores. Maybe drugs in here.
0: Well, that's, so as a joke?
1: Yes.
0: I wouldn't take that through an airport.
1: I know.
0: Oh my gosh.
1: I know.
0: So there you go. Thanks for filling in the blank with DM in the AM.
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0: 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Guaranteed Human, the music, the moments, the pop culture that defined who we are. And at the heart of it all was Martha Quinn. This is the Martha Quinn Show. Now, here's your chance to win $1,000.
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Tina Turner reinvented her life after an abusive relationship, after what seemed like a failed music career, after she broke up with Ike, and she recorded this song in

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0: 101. It's interesting when you hear this song, Billy Joel's fighting with the publicist who wants to change his image to make sure he stays relevant. And he's like, I'm going to stay me and my music will speak for itself. And I would say it's 2026 and it is definitely speaking for itself. Still rock and roll. Turn it up.
1: What's

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1: When these songs were brand new, she was right there. All these years later, still spinning the magic. The Martha Quinn Show. 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

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I'll tell you about it more coming up in your news that rocks. My name's Christy here for Martha Quinn.

0: The 80s and more, B101. Ozzy Osbourne is one of the greatest rockers of all time. And now his memory is going to live on, not just through his music, which was absolutely epic, case in point right here, but in a whole new way. It looks like Ozzy Osbourne is getting a Halloween-inspired haunted house, courtesy of Universal's Halloween Horror Nights. This is so cool. I mean, he was the Prince of Darkness, and with Evil Dead Burn and Hellraiser and all of the crazy haunted house themes that are part of the festivities already, it's only right they work in the Prince of Darkness's kingdom, where music and mayhem are set to collide. I guess there's a trailer that just dropped for the haunted house, and it shows a carnival game awaits. People can test their strength by ringing a bell that's branded with the Prince of Darkness, and I'm sure lots of people will be jumping out and trying to scare you too, because that's usually how these haunted houses go. So you have at it. It's open from August 28th through November 1st. If you're planning a trip to Universal Studios, I'll probably be at the Harry Potter World or the Super Mario World or someplace not as scary. I'm Christian from Martha Quinn. That's your news that rocks.
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2: It's the first mixtape of August 2026, and thank you so much, Lynn in Tucson, Arizona, for kicking it off today, which happens to be National Sisters Day. 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

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Sister Sledge kicked off the first mixtape of August on National Sisters Day. Thank you, Lynn from Tucson, Arizona, for sending in these three songs with a common theme. Sisters. Next up, Ann and Nancy Wilson doing their thing on Crazy on You.

She was the one who introduced the hits we love during her MTV days. And she's still here playing them. The Martha Quinn Show. The 80s and more. B101.

0: 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Money, cash, dinero, dollars, Skrilla Scratch, paper, Benjamins. There's lots of names for money. Moolah, can you think of any more? They say that the amount of names that a certain society has for something shows its importance to that society. And when they don't have a lot of names for it, then it's not that important. And clearly, judging by the amount of the ways we call money, money, that is important. If it is to you, because hey, bills are still going to be there. We only have one word for that, bills. Or annoyances, we could say that. Then stick around, got another chance for you to win $1,000 with just one keyword. My name's Christy here for Martha Quinn.
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Their concert merchandise? Oh, it's nothing like a classic Def Leppard shirt. Am I right? Yeah, we love.

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Maybe you have the day off. I know that makes

0: B101, the 80s and more. What is making you smile is the question, because every weekday around this time, Martha Quinn likes to set aside some time to highlight the happiness. I'm Christy here for Martha Quinn.
1: This past weekend, we grilled hot dogs and hamburgers and watched reruns of Beavis and Butthead from MTV. That was some totally awesome times.
0: I'm sure it was. And this weekend was the 45th anniversary of the launch of MTV2, so you picked the perfect weekend to do it. Thank you so much for spreading the joy and the happiness and taking us back with that memory. That was my weak impression of Beavis and Butthead. Do you remember they used to have that laugh? I'm not even going to try and do it. I'm Christy here for Martha Quinn.
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The 80s and more B101. How are you doing this Monday? I'm Christy, and from Martha Quinn, and Sting says he was going through a really dark time when he created this song, and a lot of people use it for their weddings and romantic moments, but he's

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Journey. Been doing it for so long, and now they're hanging up their hat, or at least the rest of the band. You know, Neil Sean has already trademarked another name of a band. I think like Journey Revisited or something like that. So something tells me he's going to keep on keeping on. You know, he'll never let Journey die, which isn't a bad thing. I'm Christy here from

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0: 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Money, and it could be yours, $1,000. Use it however you'd like. It would be nice to just have extra money, right? You know, even if you don't want to spend it, it's nice to just have extra money sometimes sitting in your bank account that you just know is there for an emergency. So keep it right here. Got another word coming your way. And when you hear that keyword, enter it on our website. Believe that you can win because someone has to. And I feel like, why shouldn't it be you? And then keep an eye on your phone because we'll call and tell you if you're $1,000 richer. Another keyword coming your way. I'm Christy here from Martha Quinn. She'll be back tomorrow.
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B101, the 80s and more with Bob Howard. TIL, today I learned almost every apple you've ever eaten isn't native to the U.S. Let's talk about that in minutes.

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1: with Bob Howard. TIL, today I learned. I think you should learn something new every single day. Today I learned over 2,500 different varieties of apples are grown in the U.S. Almost all of them trace their roots back to Europe and Asia. The only apple native to North America, probably one you wouldn't eat, the crab apple. Yeah, usually smaller, far more tart than the apples you find at the grocery store. Crab apples have been grown here naturally for thousands of years.
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0: 101 with Bob Hauer. The first social media site. Sounds like it's making a comeback. The internet's buzzing. MySpace launched in 2003. Everybody had that same friend, Tom. Now, Chris and Tim Vanderhook, who acquired the company from MySpace in 2011, say they plan to relaunch it. At least they're hinting at it. They spilled the tea in a documentary about MySpace, but haven't shared the plans. They say they own MySpace and they want to relaunch it. They're just waiting for the right time to do it. The old version allowed heavy customization outside the top 8 friends list.
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1: With Bob Howard. Well, here is a new side effect, seemingly, caused by rapid weight loss connected to GLP-1s like Ozempic. The condition is known as temporal hollowing. Sunken temples make the face look older and thinner. It's more noticeable as GLP-1 medications grow in popularity. This temporal hollowing is the loss of fat in the temples, areas in the sides of the forehead. And the condition's more likely to happen when you lose weight too quickly or you don't follow a personalized treatment plan.
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That first impression, what are we looking at first? Are we talking about the smile, the eyes, the whole body? Let me know next.

0: It's not summer until you hear some jerk say, "Oh, is it hot enough for ya?" Glad we could be that jerk.
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0: B101. So when it comes to meeting somebody, making that first impression, what do you think they're noticing first? It turns out 1 in 5 people say teeth are the facial feature they noticed the most. All right. Straight, white, and healthy looking teeth consistently rank as the most attractive traits. Experts did also emphasize that genuine expressions and a warm smile matter far more in building real connections.
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